0: intent to endanger life over a fire at a memorial wall in Golders Green on April the 27th. The arrests are part of an ongoing counter-terrorism policing investigation following the reported attack on the memorial wall in Limes Avenue. The wall contains pictures of protesters who were allegedly killed by the Iranian state in January. Three people who suffered minor injuries in an explosion at a house in Bristol are no longer being treated in hospital. A major incident was declared by Avon and Somerset Police after two people died following an explosion at an address on Stern Court Road at around 6:30 a.m. on Sunday. A man, woman and child understood to have been inside the same property as the man and woman who died at the time of the explosion were taken to hospital but did not need to remain there overnight. And there is soon to be a new member of the royal family. It's today been announced that Princess Eugenie is pregnant with her third child. She confirmed it with a post on social media, and the king is said to be delighted with the news. That's the latest from Radio News Hub. I'm Johnny Holmes.
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0: Showers across the south, mostly fading during the evening, otherwise dry with variable amounts of cloud. Patchy rain across South Scotland with winds developing in the north. Lows of 6 degrees.
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1: Keir Starmer says Europe must move at pace to bolster its own defence. It's as the PM talked up the benefits of joining the EU's £78 billion loan for Ukraine.
2: So it's vital that we work with international leaders on both fronts. So today I'll be discussing Ukraine and what more we can do to support Ukraine and make sure that we get the lasting peace that we need.
1: The Prime Minister said UK involvement in the scheme was in the national interest and would help create jobs at home as well as supporting Kiev. Pop star Britney Spears has pleaded guilty to a lesser wet reckless charge in a California DUI case, avoiding jail time. Her lawyer entered the plea on her behalf, with the court ordering probation, fines and mandatory treatment after her March arrest. Prosecutors say the deal reflects a first-time offence with no crash or injuries, but stress she must fully comply to avoid reoffending. The man who was charged after an alleged bomb hoax at a Peter Kay show has been ordered to leave the courtroom. It's been reported that 19-year-old Omar Majed of Graham Road, Birmingham, was repeatedly asked to sit down in court and had to be escorted out after shouting about his bail conditions. The case will be heard in the Crown Court at the start of June. Food prices here in the UK could be 50% higher by November. That's compared to levels at the start of the cost of living crisis in mid-2021. The Energy and Climate Intelligence Unit says it's a combination of extreme weather and global supply disruptions. And AI chatbots that sound friendlier might actually make more mistakes. That's according to a study by the Oxford Internet Institute. Lujain Ibrahim led the study.
3: It can be easy to forget that, they are chatbots after all. They're not maybe, like our friends or our therapists. They're not trained in the same way. They maybe like don't care about us in the same way. And just to kind of keep our guard up.
1: It warns bots with warmer personalities were more likely to tell people what they wanted to hear. From Radio News Hub, I'm Johnny Holmes.
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1: Showers across the south, mostly fading during the evening, otherwise dry with variable amounts of cloud. Patchy rain across south Scotland with winds developing in the north. Lows of 6 degrees.
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1: A driver has ploughed into people in the centre of the German city of Leipzig today, leaving two people dead. The city's fire service director, Axel Schuh, said that another two people were seriously injured and taken to hospitals. He said that around 20 additional people were affected without offering details. Three people have died and at least three more are ill after a suspected disease outbreak on a cruise ship. Matthew Dudley has more.
2: One of those ill is a British tourist who has been treated in hospital in South Africa, and there has been one case of hantavirus confirmed by the UN's health agency. The suspected outbreak was reported on the Dutch-flagged passenger cruise ship MV Hondius, which was sailing from Argentina to Cape Verde. Hantavirus can cause respiratory issues and can be fatal.
1: The Metropolitan Police say a 46-year-old man and a 38-year-old woman have been arrested on suspicion of arson with intent to endanger life over a fire at a memorial wall in Golders Green on April the 27th. The arrests are part of an ongoing counter-terrorism policing investigation following the reported attack on the memorial wall in Limes Avenue. The wall contains pictures of protesters who were allegedly killed by the Iranian state in January. Three people who suffered minor injuries in an explosion at a house in Bristol are no longer being treated in hospital. A major incident was declared by Avon and Somerset Police after two people died following an explosion at an address on Stern Court Road at around 6:30 a.m. on Sunday. A man, woman and child understood to have been inside the same property as the man and woman who died at the time of the explosion were taken to hospital but did not need to remain there overnight. And there is soon to be a new member of the royal family. It's today been announced that Princess Eugenie is pregnant with her third child. She confirmed it with a post on social media, and the King is said to be delighted with the news. That's the latest from Radio News Hub. I'm Johnny Holmes.
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1: Showers across the south, mostly fading during the evening, otherwise dry with variable amounts of cloud. Patchy rain across South Scotland with winds developing in the north. Lows of 6 degrees.
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I hope you have a nice day and enjoy the music. 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
1: Keir Starmer says Europe must move at pace to bolster its own defence. It says the PM talked up the benefits of joining the EU's £78 billion loan for Ukraine.
2: So it's vital that we work with international leaders on both fronts. So today I'll be discussing Ukraine and what more we can do to support Ukraine and make sure that we get the lasting peace that we need.
1: The Prime Minister said UK involvement in the scheme was in the national interest and would help create jobs at home as well as supporting Kiev. Pop star Britney Spears has pleaded guilty to a lesser wet reckless charge in a California DUI case, avoiding jail time. Her lawyer entered the plea on her behalf, with the court ordering probation, fines and mandatory treatment after her March arrest. Prosecutors say the deal reflects a first-time offence with no crash or injuries, but stress she must fully comply to avoid reoffending. The man who was charged after an alleged bomb hoax at a Peter Kay show has been ordered to leave the courtroom. It's been reported that 19-year-old Omar Majed of Graham Road, Birmingham, was repeatedly asked to sit down in court and had to be escorted out after shouting about his bail conditions. The case will be heard in the Crown Court at the start of June. Food prices here in the UK could be 50% higher by November. That's compared to levels at the start of the cost of living crisis in mid-2021. The Energy and Climate Intelligence Unit says it's a combination of extreme weather and global supply disruptions. And AI chatbots that sound friendlier might actually make more mistakes. That's according to a study by the Oxford Internet Institute. Lujain Ibrahim led the study.
3: It can be easy to forget that, they are chatbots after all. They're not maybe, like our friends or our therapists. They're not trained in the same way. They maybe don't care about us in the same way. And just to kind of keep our guard up.
1: It warns bots with warmer personalities were more likely to tell people what they wanted to hear. 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
1: Showers across the south, mostly fading during the evening, otherwise dry with variable amounts of cloud. Patchy rain across South Scotland with winds developing in the north. Lows of 6 degrees.

Hello, my name is Ollie and I am here at Chislett Primary School. Thank you for listening to Cabin FM Radio. I hope your day is going well. As I say, don't have a good day, have a great day.

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1: A squeezing across the chest. A feeling of unease. That sense something's not right.
2: It can be easy to dismiss the early signs of a heart attack, but it's never too early to call 999 and describe your symptoms. 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
1: A driver has ploughed into people in the centre of the German city of Leipzig today, leaving two people dead. The city's fire service director, Axel Schuh, said that another two people were seriously injured and taken to hospitals. He said that around 20 additional people were affected without offering details. Three people have died and at least three more are ill after a suspected disease outbreak on a cruise ship. Matthew Dudley has more.
2: One of those ill is a British tourist who has been treated in hospital in South Africa, and there's been one case of hantavirus confirmed by the UN's health agency. The suspected outbreak was reported on the Dutch-flagged passenger cruise ship MV Hondius, which was sailing from Argentina to Cape Verde. Hantavirus can cause respiratory issues and can be fatal.
1: The Metropolitan Police say a 46-year-old man and a 38-year-old woman have been arrested on suspicion of arson with intent to endanger life over a fire at a memorial wall in Golders Green on April the 27th. The arrests are part of an ongoing counter-terrorism policing investigation following the reported attack on the memorial wall in Limes Avenue. The wall contains pictures of protesters who were allegedly killed by the Iranian state in January. Three people who suffered minor injuries in an explosion at a house in Bristol are no longer being treated in hospital. A major incident was declared by Avon and Somerset Police after two people died following an explosion at an address on Stern Court Road at around 6:30 a.m. on Sunday. A man, woman and child understood to have been inside the same property as the man and woman who died at the time of the explosion were taken to hospital but did not need to remain there overnight. And there is soon to be a new member of the royal family. It's today been announced that Princess Eugenie is pregnant with her third child. She confirmed it with a post on social media, and the King is said to be delighted with the news. That's the latest from Radio News Hub. I'm Johnny Holmes.
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1: Showers across the south, mostly fading during the evening, otherwise dry with variable amounts of cloud. Patchy rain across South Scotland with winds developing in the north. Lows of 6 degrees.
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1: The United Arab Emirates have come under drone and missile attacks by Iran, while they also continue to threaten ships going through the Strait of Hormuz. It's the first time that the UAE has come under attack since the ceasefire took effect early last month. It's after two US-flagged cargo ships passed through the key oil shipping route as President Donald Trump pushes to reopen it. A British crew member is in need of urgent medical care following a suspected hantavirus outbreak on a cruise ship in the Atlantic Ocean. Three people have died with two cases of the virus confirmed, one British passenger receiving care in South Africa and a Dutch woman who passed away last week. The Oceanwide Expeditions cruise was sailing from Argentina to Cape Verde. Two people have been arrested on suspicion of arson after a fire at a Jewish memorial wall in Golders Green. Police received reports of a fire on the site last Monday, although the memorial itself was not damaged. It says Downing Street hosts senior figures from across public life to drive forward a society-wide approach to tackle anti-Semitism. As exam season gets underway, parents are being urged to check in on their children. There were almost 1,700 contacts to Childline about exam stress in the past year. Barry Laker is from the NSPCC.
2: We find that young people will always look at the young person that they know who is the most advanced academically, and they'll compare themselves against that person and they'll see themselves as a failure as a result, and that's really not the case.
1: Elsewhere, nearly half of children are experiencing harm online, such as exposure to violent or hateful content. That's according to a new Internet Matters report, who warned that a third of children are also managing to bypass age checks. Katie Freeman-Tyler from Internet Matters gives parents some advice.
3: There's a really crucial and important role for parents in children and young people's online lives, so keeping those open communications is an important part of that.
1: And comedian Bill Bailey and broadcaster Richard Osman are among the stars receiving honours at Windsor Castle today. They're among 67 people due to receive them from the Princess Royal, along with celebrity chef Marcus Waring and Olympic climbing champion Toby Roberts. From Radio News Hub, I'm Frankie Hersine.
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1: Dry for most of us with a mixture of cloud and sunny spells. Some showery outbreaks of rain in the north where it could also be quite cold as well. Highs today of 17 degrees Celsius.
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1: Good morning. Welcome to Tuesday. I know it might be a bit of a difficult alarm this morning after the bank holiday weekend, but just think, it's only a four-day week. We've got this. This is your morning report with me, Lucy Gormanley. Let's take a look at what's coming up.
2: Anyone that knew Theo would know that he loved to live. He was so happy. And to give that chance to someone else, I think, is what Theo would have wanted.
1: A little boy whose legacy is now living on in four other lives thanks to organ donation. We'll hear more about Theo's story later in the show. How much sleep are you really getting? And could it be holding you back? Well, Olympian Matt Weston says high-quality sleep is a non-negotiable, and he's been sharing his top tips at his old school.
3: It's the Oscars of the fashion world, right? So, you know, you're going to see things that are going to surprise you, possibly shock other people. I'm not sure I'm shockable anymore.
1: Fashion's biggest night, the Met Gala, returned. And this time the red carpet turned into a full-blown gallery. More on that soon. But first, let's get the weather. And good news, it's set to be dry for most places today, with variable amounts of cloud and sunny spells. But there will be some showery outbreaks of rain in places, mainly in the north. Turning cold with a high of 17 degrees Celsius. Well, whatever you're up to this morning, if you're just getting up or you've been up for ages, let's get you up to date. Now, the latest headlines with Frankie in the newsroom.
4: The United Arab Emirates have come under drone and missile attacks by Iran, while they also continue to threaten ships going through the Strait of Hormuz. It's after two US-flagged cargo ships passed through the key oil shipping route as President Donald Trump pushes to reopen it. Two people have been arrested on suspicion of arson after a fire at a Jewish memorial wall in Golders Green. Police received reports of a fire on the site last Monday, although the memorial itself was not damaged. As exam season gets underway, parents are being urged to check in on their children. There were almost 1,700 contacts to Childline about exam stress in the past year. Barry Laker is from the NSPCC.
5: We find that young people will always look at the young person that they know who is the most advanced academically, and they'll compare themselves against that person, and they'll see themselves as a failure as a result, and that's really not the case.
4: And comedian Bill Bailey and broadcaster Richard Osman are among the stars receiving honours at Windsor Castle today. They're among 67 people due to receive them from the Princess Royal.
1: Okay, let's take a deep dive into what's made this morning's papers, shall we? Well, the Financial Times reports that Iran warns the US not to enter Hormuz Strait and launches drones at UAE. The Guardian similarly reports that Trump's bid to reopen Hormuz pushes region back to the brink. And the Times reports Iran shatters Gulf ceasefire after the US offers Strait support. Well, the United Arab Emirates say it's come under attack by Iran for the first time since early April. This seems to be in response to Donald Trump trying to reopen that critical waterway, the Strait of Hormuz. Well, Iran has said the new US effort is a violation of the fragile ceasefire that's held for more than 3 weeks. A commander of US Central Command told reporters that American forces have opened a passage through the strait and that US military helicopters have sunk 6 Iranian small boats that were targeting civilian vessels. Elsewhere, the Daily Star say that spider attacks are surging, with false windows, they say, being the reason. And the Times have a picture of Nicole Kidman at the Met Gala, but more on that star-spangled event later on. On to what's trending online, and of course, everyone is talking about the Met Gala and what everyone's wearing, but we will have a full rundown at the end of the show. And that game between Man City and Everton have got people talking. City boss Pep Guardiola has promised the Blues will keep fighting in the Premier League title race against Arsenal after they dropped two critical points. It was a dramatic 3-3 draw at Everton last night. Now, on to our first story this morning. And the mother of an 8-year-old boy who saved 4 lives through organ donation says his legacy is bittersweet. Theo Kempthorne from Cornwall died suddenly in 2024 after a condition affecting his brain became unsurvivable. His heart, kidneys, liver and pancreas were donated, helping another child and 3 adults, including a father in his 30s. Our reporter Georgia spoke to Theo's mum Gemma about his lasting legacy.
2: So Theo passed away unexpectedly in 2024. He was fine one day and not here the next. Theo fought to survive. He anyone that knows Nufio would know that he loved to live. He was so happy. And to give that chance to someone else, I think, is what Theo would have wanted, even though he was non-verbal, to know that someone out there is possibly living and making more memories. It's something special. Yeah, with Theo, it was a case of, if this donation could have helped Theo survive, then I would have accepted donation. So Theo's given someone else that chance.
6: And what would you say is one of the really important things about organ donation, you know, anything you'd like to say to people who are a bit unsure about donating organs or who don't know much about it? What would you say to those people?
2: I would say to have those conversations with your family and friends. At the moment, there is an opt-out system, which is absolutely fantastic. However, the ultimate decision does come down to family or your next of kin. So even though people, they think it's knocked out system, so if you get your driving license, passport, it's more an opt out system now. However, that doesn't mean to say that even if you agree with organ donation, if you haven't made it aware to your friends and family, there is a higher chance that they will say no to donating your organs. For me personally, it's not helped grief. I'm not going to sit here and say it's helped grief in any way. However, I know there's people out there who are able to make memories now because of Theo. And my goal now is to keep Theo's name alive and to keep his memory alive now, which is what organ donation does. Even if you don't know who the recipients are, you know there is someone out there that's potentially living and making memories because of your kindness.
6: No, absolutely. It's that kind of generosity more than anything, isn't it? You know, it's the care and the offer. Then just to touch on what you'd said about, you know, if you don't know them, have you had any contact with any of the people who receive donations?
2: I have. There is a system in place through the NHS to do that, so everything is kept confidential, which is really so important. Yeah, it will vary from family to family whether they want to, and that is absolutely fine. There's no right or wrong answer for that. But yeah, I've had contact with one of the families, just the cards. But yeah, so that is special, but at the same time, I completely understand as well why other families, it may be too hard for other families to do that, to reach out, because everyone's got their own sort of path in life. You know, it's not an easy ride for anyone.
6: You'd said about, you know, it is definitely a personal thing and it's a personal decision and it can be a difficult conversation. If someone, you know, in families were saying, oh, I'm a bit worried about having this conversation, what would you say to them to kind of ease that fear or discomfort?
2: I think that just because you have the conversation, it doesn't mean to say anything's going to happen to you. And, you know, especially with children, people don't want to think about their child passing away, and it's the most awful thing to happen. But when you're in that moment, it does happen. It's usually something that's happened quite suddenly through medical or through accidental purposes. Having those conversations before really do help.
1: A massive thank you to Gemma for speaking to us. Next, an Olympic champion has taken a trip down memory lane to make sure pupils at his old school understand the benefits of a good night's sleep. Here's Johnny Holmes with more.
7: Fresh off his double gold medal victory at the Milano Cortina 2026 Winter Olympics, skeleton world champion and Team GB Olympian Matt Weston has returned to his former primary school, St John's Church of England Primary School in Crowborough, to highlight to pupils how greatness doesn't just start on the podium, but the night before with a good night's rest. Matt visited the school in partnership with Dreams, the official sleep partner of Team GB and Paralympics GB, as part of their ongoing partnership to inspire the next generation through the importance of rest and recovery. Weston shared firsthand how quality rest underpins every aspect of his performance, from sharp reactions and mental clarity to physical recovery, all essential for competing at the highest level.
8: We are here to go and visit my old primary school, say hello to everyone and tell everyone the benefits of sleep. So sleep for me is one of the most important tools I use for recovery. It allows your body to recover, but also your mind as well, and allows me to be fresh for the next day to make the most of it and go out and perform my best. I have a little bit of a routine that I use to go to bed before competitions. A lot of it is making sure I get the right amount of sleep, but also making sure I take the time to switch off before I go to bed. I'm not just on my phone and not just looking at screens before. I tend to do a bit of stretching, and that helps my body relax, but also my brain switch off before going to bed. Sleep is so important, not just for your physical health, but for your mental health as well. To get the most out of learning, but also to get the most out of all the sports and amazing thing these kids do, sleep is a massive cornerstone of that, so I'd prioritise that.
7: And Matt was greeted by a familiar face. Here's Laura Cooper, head teacher at St John's Primary School.
9: We're here today because we've had a visit from Matt Weston, double Olympic champion on the skeleton, and he was a former pupil at the school. And so it was quite great seeing him again, and I think for him to see his head teacher, his old head teacher. He did a talk to the children, all the children in the school, about the importance of sleep and dreams, dreaming big. And it was really important because I think in this day and age, lots of people do things before they go to sleep, like on their phones or gaming. So for the older children, that was quite important to think not to do that up in your bedroom. And for the younger children, having that routine of going to sleep. For our children, promoting healthy sleeping, because it does really have an impact. We notice when children hadn't been sleeping well. So it has an impact on their learning and their sort of being social with others. So that's really important. And I think it was the whole linking it into healthy body, healthy mind was really important for us.
7: So, what did the kids think of Weston's visit? Let's hear from them.
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1: 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We get the lowdown on all the best outfits at this year's Met Gala.
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1: Now, one of the oldest standing hotels in Scotland has reopened after a £3 million investment. Ella McPherson has been speaking to US businesswoman Gail Thackray, owner of Thackray House, about the property's fascinating backstory.

0: that visited. And then in the 1800s, it was acquired by Lord and Lady Esher in the Victorian age. And Lord Esher was the right hand to Queen Victoria and also to the son, King George. And when Victoria died, King George put a wreath of flowers over her grave and then donated those to Lord Esher. And those are actually seen in the chapel in the house today. And then in the 1930s, it was bought by a silent movie film star, Lily D'Amita. And so she had all kinds of Hollywood celebrities that came, directors and movie stars. She was married to Errol Flynn. And then in the 60s, famously, the Beatles visited. So they came and stayed there. And we have the John Lennon suite. We have the Star Room, which is where Ringo Starr waved out to all the fans below. So a lot of history.
1: That's amazing. And you've kind of already answered this, but, you know, what makes the hotel so unique and special?
0: I mean, it's so unique and special because the history, but we've also mixed it with the modern comfort. It's set right on the river. We've got beautiful Victorian walled gardens and a perfect site for weddings.
1: And how have you invested to improve the guest experience in recent times?
0: Well, we've restored a lot of the historical parts of it. So we've restored very carefully, like the library that has wood paneling, the ballroom, which we can use for weddings and large events, the King James suite, the John Lennon suite. So we've restored it, but also made it beautiful, modern and luxurious for modern guests.
1: That's brilliant. And what do you think it is that attracts guests to your hotel and the location as well, more widely?
0: Well, the location is perfect because it's the entrance to the Highlands, the Trossachs. It's close to Stirling Castle, so there's beautiful history and countryside. We even have private fishing on the property.
1: Amazing. And where can people go for more information if they're thinking about a visit?
0: It's thackerayhouse.com.
2: And finally, yesterday was Met Monday.
3: Party to the right!
2: Fashion fans across the world stay up to watch famous faces on the red carpet at the Metropolitan Museum of Art in New York. As well as being a very glamorous party, the event raises money for the museum and its costume institute. It also celebrates the opening of their spring exhibition, with this year's theme, Costume Art, inviting guests to explore fashion as an art form. Fashion journalist Jane Drucker tells us the history of the event and why it's significant in the fashion world.
4: Well, it's really funny because it started off as just kind of a small party. Once Anna Wintour got involved, though, she kind of amped it up to full style fashionista credentials. And this is, you know, this is some decades ago. And she started raising money for the Met. So it's the Oscars of the fashion world, right? So, you know, the Oscars itself or the film industry, people tend to play quite safe with their stylist and wear things that are glamorous and figure-hugging. This is not quite like that. This is kind of more like a kind of peacock display. So it's over the top. It's not for the faint-hearted. You get more stars for the fact that you can't walk than anything else. Kim Kardashian, case in point, she wore a corset last year that was so unbelievably painful and she couldn't even walk upstairs.
2: So, who was on this year's guest list? Well, Jane tells us all the highlights.
4: In terms of drama, whimsy, Beyoncé kind of ruled that, I think, with her sort of enormous silver dress with wild jewellery. She just was absolutely extraordinary looking. Sabrina Carpenter wore a dress completely made of film, from the actual film Sabrina. That was a fabulous look. In terms of the designer that I think stole the evening, I would say it was Chanel, because they dressed Nicole Kidman, Gracie Abrams, and indeed Anna Wintour herself. And they were all stunning, stunning dresses. Sort of nailing the brief, I mean, Heidi Klum looked incredible as a statue, using her body as a canvas, which was great. But I also think someone who looked incredible last night was Chase Infinity, who was wearing Tom Brown, and it was an illusion dress, but really in the most stunning colours.
2: The Kardashian sisters are usually ones to watch, and this year was no different. Kim K turned heads in a tangerine fiberglass breastplate by British pop artist and sculptor Alan Jones. Kylie

0: Jenner wore an illusion Schiaparelli dress. Meanwhile, Kendall Jenner looked statuesque in a custom Gap Studio creation by Zach Posen. And a special shout-out to singer SZA, whose yellow gown was made from 100 yards of material from eBay. Ever wondered what happens to the outfits when they've been worn? Jane tells us.
1: Some of them will be donated to the Metropolitan Museum of Art, and they will keep them and for a future exhibition, possibly, like the Alexander McQueen Savage Beauty exhibition. Quite a few of those outfits have been things that were worn to the Met Ball.
0: That's it for another year of amazing outfits. I'm already looking forward to next time. That's all we've got time for on today's Morning Report. Thanks so much for joining us. We'll be back again tomorrow. But for now, have a good day and we'll see you soon.
2: Herne Bay gets its kicks on 94.6.

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1: The United Arab Emirates have come under drone and missile attacks by Iran, and they're also continuing to threaten ships going through the Strait of Hormuz. Lucy Gorman-Lee has more.
2: It's the first time the UAE has come under attack since the ceasefire took effect early last month. It also follows two US-flagged cargo ships passing through the key oil shipping route as President Donald Trump pushed to reopen it. But the move, aimed at freeing around 2,000 vessels stranded there, has shaken the fragile ceasefire, with the US also destroying several Iranian boats.
1: Downing Street will host talks on driving anti-Semitism out of society today. It's after a number of attacks on Jewish communities in recent weeks. Last week, two Jewish men were stabbed in a knife rampage in Golders Green. Two people have also recently been arrested on suspicion of arson after a fire at a Jewish memorial wall in the same area. A British crew member on a cruise is in a critical but stable condition following a suspected hantavirus outbreak. The cruise was travelling from Argentina to Cape Verde. So far, three people have died with two cases of the virus confirmed. Oceanwide expeditions say only those who'll be medically evacuated will disembark at their intended destination. Nearly half of children are experiencing harm online, like exposure to violent or hateful content.
3: A third of children say they have circumvented age checks using methods such as entering a fake birthday and even drawing on facial hair, with one parent telling us that she found her child using an eyebrow pencil to draw on a moustache.
1: That's Katie Freeman-Tyler from Internet Matters, who've released a new report into the issue. Families say there have been some improvements, but the Online Safety Act still isn't delivering the step change they expect. And Manchester Airport has been ranked the worst in the UK for flight delays. That's according to Civil Aviation Authority data. The airport's also been ranked top of the list for four consecutive years. But a spokesperson says it's often affected by factors out of their control. From Radio News Hub, I'm Frankie Hersine.
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5: This week is Dying Matters Week, and the Society of Allied and Independent Funeral Directors is urging Brits to discuss their arrangements with loved ones. Ross Hickton explains.
6: Despite the growing popularity of online direct cremations, this is where the person who's died is cremated without anybody attending. Research suggests that such decisions can carry unintended emotional consequences, with one in five who've arranged one saying they regret it. Let's remember, funerals are for the living, not just the dead. So let's use this week to talk about your funeral wishes.
7: 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A season of concerts from some of the country's best tribute acts.
8: Pop star Britney Spears has pleaded guilty to a lesser wet reckless charge in a California DUI case, avoiding jail time. Her lawyer entered the plea on her behalf, with the court ordering probation, fines and mandatory treatment after her March arrest. Prosecutors say the deal reflects a first-time offence with no crash or injuries, but stress she must comply fully to avoid reoffending. Cameron Diaz and husband Benji Madden have announced the arrival of their third child, a son named Nautus. Madden, who's 47, shared the news on Instagram with a picture of a pirate ship with an N on the sail. He wrote, "Cameron and I are happy, excited and feeling blessed to announce the birth of our third child, Nautus Madden." And Emmerdale will mark Deaf Awareness Week with a string of videos in which stars of the soap teach and learn sign language. In the four videos, actress Laura Norton, who plays Kerry Pollard, teaches her co-star Mike Parr, better known as Ross Barton, British Sign Language.
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1: Dry for most of us with a mixture of cloud and sunny spells. Some showery outbreaks of rain in the north where it could also be quite cold as well. Highs today of 17 degrees Celsius.
10: High tide in the bay is at 15.18, rising to 4.89, and low tide is this evening at 21.32, falling to 0.88 metres.
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Remember, it's Tim back on Cabin Breakfast Club once again, sitting in for Martin this time on Tuesday, the 5th of May. I hope you've enjoyed your bank holiday weekend, but it's all back to normal. Well, that's all except for me, as I'm now an official OAP, so every day is a holiday. Have you tried something new? Here's Madge to tell us

0: Madonna and Dido kicking off Cabin Breakfast Club for Tuesday the 5th of May. We'll take a few words from some of our sponsors.
1: 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A new production of Calendar Girls the Musical. 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Hervey's King's Hall is home to all these and more ahead of its £2 million revamp. This project will make sure all these wonderful experiences can continue into the future and that this building can carry on taking pride of place along our stunning seafront. 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

0: it's Tim on Cabin Breakfast Club. That's the Osmonds. Do you remember the teeth? Of course you do. Anyway, here's your first travel bulletin.
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0: Locally in the Bay Area, we have road closures of Oaks Avenue in Greenhill and Margate Road in Broomfield. In Canterbury, to add to the usual rush hour fun, St Peter's Place is closed and those temporary traffic lights are still in place on Broad Oak Road by Farley Road and the A257 Littlebourne Road near Bus Road. The B2040 South Road in Faversham still also has those phased closures. The M2 is looking fine at the moment, but the A2 is showing slow moving traffic eastbound around the Gravesend and Ebbsfleet junctions. All trains are running fine at the moment, but the lifts are out of action at Herne Bay Station. More in half an hour.
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Will Smith, yes, the Fresh Prince of Bel-Air, as he used to be, and Ed Sheeran here on Cabin Breakfast Club with me, Tim. Anyone fancy something from the 50s?

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2: The United Arab Emirates have come under drone and missile attacks by Iran. Lucy Gormanley has more.
3: It's the first time the UAE has come under attack since the ceasefire took effect early last month. It also follows two US-flagged cargo ships passing through the key oil shipping route, but the move, aimed at freeing around 2,000 vessels stranded there, has shaken the fragile ceasefire, with the US also destroying several Iranian boats.
2: Downing Street will host talks on driving anti-Semitism out of society today. It's after a number of attacks on Jewish communities in recent weeks. Most recently, two people have been arrested on suspicion of arson after a fire at a Jewish memorial wall in Golders Green. A British crew member on a cruise is in a critical but stable condition following a suspected hantavirus outbreak. So far, three people have died. And Manchester Airport has been ranked the worst in the UK for flight delays, but a spokesperson says it's often affected by factors out of their control. From Radio News Hub, I'm Frankie Hairsign.
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5: This week is Dying Matters Week, and the Society of Allied and Independent Funeral Directors is urging Brits to discuss their arrangements with loved ones. Ross Hickton explains.
6: Despite the growing popularity of online direct cremations, this is where the person who's died is cremated without anybody attending. Research suggests that such decisions can carry unintended emotional consequences, with one in five who've arranged one saying they regret it. Let's remember, funerals are for the living, not just the dead. So let's use this week to talk about your funeral wishes.
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2: Wuita's the new snooker world champion after holding his nerve in a deciding frame shootout against Sean Murphy. The 22-year-old produced a match-winning break of 85 to win 18-17 at the Crucible, becoming the second youngest champion of the modern era and winning a £500,000 first prize. In football, Manchester City had to settle for a point against Everton as they looked to put pressure on league leaders Arsenal. A last-minute Jeremy Doku goal secured the point to make it 3-3, but it leaves them 5 points off the Gunners with a game in hand. Meanwhile, Chelsea's season plunged to a new low as Nottingham Forest won 3-1 at Stamford Bridge, the Blues' sixth consecutive defeat. But Vitor Pereira's side moved 6 points clear of the relegation zone.
8: I tried to balance the energy of this team. We have, in this moment of the season, we have some injuries. If I have more players, I can change more players, but was not possible.
2: And Hearts remain on course for Premiership glory by coming from behind to defeat title rivals Rangers 2-1 at a frenzied Tynecastle.
7: Cabin FM Sports News, brought to you with David Lloyd Clubs, Herne Bay. 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
2: Dry for most of us with a mixture of cloud and sunny spells. Some showery outbreaks of rain in the north where it could also be quite cold as well. Highs today of 17 degrees Celsius.
10: 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Go!

Pleasure Prog Spot with me, Tim, on Cabin Breakfast Club. Back on tour very soon. That's Rush with Spirit of the Radio. We love a bit of radio spirit, but we also like being forever young.

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1: Locally in the Bay Area, we have road closures of Oaks Avenue in Greenhill and Margate Road in Broomfield. In Canterbury, to add to the usual rush hour fun, St Peter's Place is closed and those temporary traffic lights remain on Broad Oak Road near Farley Road and on the A257 Littlebourne Road near Buffs Road. In Faversham, the B2040 South Road still has phase closures. On the M2, there is slightly slowing traffic eastbound after the Stockbury interchange towards the Medway services. And on the A2, that is showing slow moving traffic eastbound around the Gravesend junction. On the trains, they're all good so far, apart from the 8:11 to Ramsgate is running slightly late. But do remember that the lifts are out of action in Herne Bay Station.
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0: Breakfast Club for Tuesday the 5th of May. We heard from Robin S and The Selector. We're going to take a master plan up until the 8 o'clock news. 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
1: The United Arab Emirates have come under fire from Iran for the first time since the ceasefire took effect last month. Lucy Gormanley has the details.
2: The attack came as Donald Trump pushed to reopen the Strait of Hormuz, with the American military destroying several Iranian small boats. Around 2,000 vessels have been stranded in the key waterway, although two US-flagged cargo ships have passed through. Iranian authorities say any force that attempts to enter the strait, especially the US military, will be targeted.
1: Two people have been arrested on suspicion of arson after a fire at a Jewish memorial wall in Golders Green. Police received reports of a fire on the site last Monday, although the memorial itself was not damaged. It says Downing Street hosts senior figures from across public life to drive forward a society-wide approach to tackle anti-Semitism. A British crew member is in need of urgent medical care following a suspected hantavirus outbreak on a cruise ship in the Atlantic Ocean. Three people have died so far, with two cases of the virus confirmed. The Oceanwide Expedition's cruise was sailing from Argentina to Cape Verde. Two men accused of murdering disgraced Lost Prophets singer Ian Watkins are due to go on trial today. Rashid Goodell, who's 25, and 43-year-old Samuel Dodsworth are charged with Watkins' murder at HMP Wakefield last October. Half of children are still being exposed to harmful or violent content online. That's according to online safety group Internet Matters, who say a third of children are bypassing age checks to get on certain platforms. Katie Freeman-Tyler is from Internet Matters.
3: One thing that children and young people would love to see is AI content being labelled so that when they're scrolling through their feeds, they can identify easily what is AI content and what is not.
1: And Wuita is the new snooker world champion after holding his nerve in a deciding frame shootout against Sean Murphy. The 22-year-old produced a match-winning break of 85 to win 18-17 at the Crucible, becoming the second youngest champion of the modern era. From Radio News Hub, I'm Frankie Hessein.
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6: Around two pubs closed each day in the first 3 months of the year amid pressure from higher taxes and costs, according to industry figures. The British Beer and Pub Association warned that the closures equate to the loss of around 2,400 jobs, with a particular hit to younger workers. Figures from the trade organisation show that 161 pubs closed across Britain in the first quarter of the year. Economic growth is expected to continue across Ireland this year, but at a slower pace because of a fuel crisis triggered by the war in Iran. The Economic Eye forecast analysed the economies in Ireland and Northern Ireland amid turbulence prompted by the attack from US President Donald Trump's administration and Israel on Iran. Consultancy firm EY is forecasting Ireland's inflation rate is 3.1% and Northern Ireland's is at 0.7% for 2026. And events are being held across the country to mark the centenary of the 1926 general strike. Around 1.7 million workers went on strike 100 years ago in support of miners.
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1: Dry for most of us with a mixture of cloud and sunny spells. Some showery outbreaks of rain in the north where it could also be quite cold as well. Highs today of 17 degrees Celsius.
8: And your tides in the bay. High tide is at 15.18 at 4.89 metres and low tide this evening at 21.32 at 0.88 metres.
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0: It's Tim on Cabin Breakfast Club, back with the second hour. That was UB40 and Food for Thought. Now it's time to get mellow with a couple of tracks you've probably not heard in quite a while.
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0: Mellow Moments. 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

0: It's Tim on Cabin Breakfast Club. It's a rat trap. It's the Boomtown Rats. Of course, Bob Geldof used to live near here, or maybe he still does. Anyway, here's your travel.
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0: In the local area around the bay, we have a couple of road closures, minor ones, just Oaks Avenue in Greenhill and Margate Road in Broomfield. In Canterbury, just to add to your usual rush hour fun, St Peter's Place is completely closed. And we've still got those temporary traffic lights on Broad Oak Road by Farley Road and the A257 Littlebourne Road near Buffs Road. In Faversham, the B2040 South Road still has phase closures. The M2 is still showing a bit of slow eastbound traffic between Stockbury and towards the Medway services. The A2 is also showing slow moving eastbound traffic around the Gravesend and Ebbsfleet Junction. All trains are running okay, apart from a couple of which are running a couple of minutes late, but do remember that the lifts are out of operation at Herne Bay Station. More in half an hour.
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1: At the King's Hall on Thursday, the 7th of May, the music of John Williams versus Hans Zimmer is at 7:30pm with the Great British Film Orchestra. On Friday, the 8th, it's Phantom of the Popera at 7:30 again with the UK's number one vocal harmony quartet and original X Factor stars G4 bringing songs from the musicals. On Saturday, the 9th of May, the Alter Eagles take to the stage at 7:30, one of the country's top tribute acts formed back in 2003. On Sunday, the 10th of May at the King's Hall, it's Enchanted, the Ultimate Princess Concert. That's at 2 o'clock in the afternoon start with tunes from Frozen, Tangled, Moana and many more. And finally at this point, Friday the 15th of May sees Reflections, the musical legacy of Diana Ross at 7:30, performed by Tamika Jackson. Over at South Quayshed, the Comedy Club is on Friday the 15th of May with the headline act of Shazia Mirza at 8:30. Sip and Paint is on Thursday the 28th of May. 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
3: Hey, it's Tim on Cabin Breakfast Club. We heard from those Norwegian boys, Aha, Cry Wolf. We'll go up to the 8:30 news with a bit of Alan Price and Georgie Fane.

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2: The United Arab Emirates have come under fire from Iran for the first time since the ceasefire took effect last month. Lucy Gormanley has the details.
3: The attack came as Donald Trump pushed to reopen the Strait of Hormuz, with the American military destroying several Iranian small boats. Around 2,000 vessels have been stranded in the key waterway, although two US-flagged cargo ships have passed through. Iranian authorities say any force that attempts to enter the strait will be targeted.
2: Two people have been arrested on suspicion of arson after a fire at a Jewish memorial wall in Golders Green. Police received reports of a fire on the site last Monday. Two men accused of murdering disgraced Lost Prophets singer Ian Watkins are due to go on trial today. Rashid Goodell, who's 25, and 43-year-old Samuel Dodsworth are charged with Watkins' murder at HMP Wakefield last October. And 22-year-old Wuitz is the new snooker world champion after holding his nerve in a deciding frame shootout against Sean Murphy. From Radio News Hub, I'm Frankie Hessein.
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5: 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Luxurious spa retreat, serene pools, dynamic gym spaces and vibrant social areas for the whole family. 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
2: Wuitz is the new snooker world champion after holding his nerve in a deciding frame shootout against Sean Murphy. The 22-year-old produced a match-winning break of 85 to win 18-17 at the Crucible, becoming the second youngest champion of the modern era and winning a £500,000 first prize. In football, Manchester City had to settle for a point against Everton as they looked to put pressure on league leaders Arsenal. A last-minute Jeremy Doku goal secured the point to make it 3-3, but it leaves them 5 points off the Gunners with a game in hand. Meanwhile, Chelsea's season plunged to a new low as Nottingham Forest won 3-1 at Stamford Bridge, the Blues' sixth consecutive defeat. But Vitor Pereira's side moved 6 points clear of the relegation zone.
6: I tried to balance the energy of this team. We have, in this moment of the season, we have some injuries. If I have more players, I can change more players, but was not possible.
2: And Hearts remain on course for Premiership glory by coming from behind to defeat title rivals Rangers 2-1 at a frenzied Tynecastle.
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2: Dry for most of us with a mixture of cloud and sunny spells. Some showery outbreaks of rain in the north where it could also be quite cold as well. Highs today of 17 degrees Celsius.
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0: Tune back with the final half hour of Cabin Breakfast Club for Tuesday the 5th of May. We heard from 13th Senses and Living in a Box. We'll take a few words from some of our sponsors when we'll be back with Peter Andre and your last travel report.
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1: In the Bay Area, we have a couple of little road closures. That is Oaks Avenue in Greenhill and Margate Road in Broomfield. In Canterbury, just to add to the usual rush hour fun, St Peter's Place is completely closed, and those temporary traffic lights remain on Broad Oak Road by Farley Road and on the A257 Littlebourne Road near Buffs Road. The B2040 South Road in Faversham

0: still has phased closures. On the M2, we see slowing eastbound traffic after the Stockbury interchange. And on the A2, it is still slow around the, this is eastbound, around the Gravesend and Ebbsfleet Junction. All trains are now appear to be running fine from Herne Bay Station, but do remember that the lifts there are out of operation.
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Tim winding up Cabin Breakfast Club for Tuesday the 5th of May with the Small Faces. It's coming up to 9 a.m. Coming up after the news, it's Jonathan with the morning show, followed by Bob's 60 Splash at 12. Chris has afternoons on Cabin at 1 with Danny and Drive Time at 4, plus his extra lap at 6. Not to be missed is Trev, DJ Top Cat himself, at 7 with Jazzology, followed by the Radium Hot Club at 9 with Sizzling Jim Williams, and finally Gary Zeep's Mellow Show at 11. I'll be back with Jill on Thursday Drive Time as normal, and the Progressive Garden on Friday night at 9. 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
3: The United Arab Emirates have come under drone and missile attacks by Iran, while they're also continuing to threaten ships going through the Strait of Hormuz. Lucy Gormanley has more.
4: It's the first time the UAE has come under attack since the ceasefire took effect early last month. It also follows two US-flagged cargo ships passing through the key oil shipping route as President Donald Trump pushed to reopen it. But the move, aimed at freeing around 2,000 vessels stranded there, has shaken the fragile ceasefire, with the US also destroying several Iranian boats.
3: Downing Street will host talks on driving anti-Semitism out of society today, after a number of attacks on Jewish communities in recent weeks. A British crew member on a cruise is in a critical but stable condition following a suspected hantavirus outbreak. So far, three people have died. And the head of NHS England has urged members of the public to consider volunteering with the service. Sir Jim Mackey says it could make a powerful contribution to the future of the NHS. From Radio News Hub, I'm Frankie Hersine.
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8: A bright day with some sun, dry at first but the chance of a shower later, and a top temperature of 15 degrees Celsius ahead of a slightly cooler day tomorrow, Wednesday. Now, the low tide is round about now at 9:03 at a height of 0.89 metres and the next high tide after that at 3:18 this afternoon, when it'll be 4.89 metres. 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

That's Autumn Killers and Alive. Well, that's something to wake you up, isn't it? Certainly on a Tuesday morning. Good morning, it's Jonathan here doing the morning show. Thanks to Tim for taking care of the Cabin Breakfast Club this morning. I'm here with you through till noon. In this hour, my studio guest is going to be joining me, who is local collage artist Alison Druitt. She's got a new exhibition coming along in Deal, and she's going to be talking all things collage. And if I'm not mistaken, I think she mentioned in her original communication to me about this that it's National Collage Week or some such. I will explore more with Alison when she is live here in the studio. Also in this hour, we'll be taking a look at what's screening today at the Kavanagh Cinema. That's coming up in just a moment. And that means after we've heard from Stardust and Music Sounds Better With You taking us into the break. And then straight after the break, we have got David Bowie and Oh You Pretty Things. All that's come here on the morning show. And of course, as we always like to say here on Cabin FM, more great music than you can shake a stick at. Hope you can stick with me through at least some of the way until midday today, this Tuesday.

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Always a good time to hear from David Bowie, but it's even better time at this time on a Tuesday to take a look and see what's on today at the Caverna Cinema. First up, we have got The Devil Wears Prada 2. This has been plugged mercilessly. It's been 20 years or so, has it, since the first film? Meryl Streep is, of course, peerless in this, but the other stars reunite for this one as Miranda Priestley navigates her career amid the decline of traditional magazine publishing. And that is on today at 2 o'clock in the afternoon, again at 10 to 5, and finally at 5 to 8, The Devil Wears Prada 2. Also, we have got Michael. Discover the story of Michael Jackson, it says here, up to a concert at Wembley in 1988, I do believe is the year in question, before things turned, shall we say, a little more challenging for Mr. Jackson. In the meantime, you can catch that today, just the once, at 2:30. We have then got coming our way at the Cavanagh Cinema, a rather interesting one, which is the Metropolitan Opera's Eugene Onegin, or Onegin as it is spelt, following her acclaimed 2024 company debut in Puccini's Madama Butterfly, soprano Asmik Grigorian returns to the Met as Tatiana, the love-struck young heroine in this ardent operatic adaptation of Pushkin. And that is on starting today at 6 o'clock in the evening. Then we look ahead, as we always do on a Tuesday, to the Film Club, which is on every Wednesday at 11. Comes with free tea and coffee, and it's a rather good one this time because we're going back to the classics, and this one is Zulu Dawn. Burt Lancaster, Peter O'Toole, Simon Ward, Bob Hoskins and Sir John Mills lead an all-star cast in the shocking true story of the Battle of Isandlwana. And it's January 1879. Arrogant officials of the British colony of Natal, Africa, issued a list of unauthorised ultimatums to the Zulu nation. And that is Zulu Dawn at 11 o'clock tomorrow, the Cavanagh Club's Cinema, Film Club Cinema, on them with the free tea and coffee. Sounds like a great one. And if you'd like to know about anything to do with any more of those, you need to go to cavernacinema.com where you can book yourself a ticket too. Next we've got Richard Marx, then it'll be the entertainment news, and after that we have got a Pixie Lott, all about tonight, and then the local news will be coming straight after that. And that local news takes the form of my studio guest today, who is collage artist Alison Druitt, who joins us to talk about World Collage Day and also about her new exhibition coming along in Deal and all things collage too. So stick around for that here on the morning show on 94.6 Cavan FM. Up next, the entertainment news and Pixie Lott. We've also got lined up some Cher and also loads more great music as well, all the way through till noon today.

0: Entertainment news on Cabin FM, brought to you by Herne Bay Pier, home of Summer Nights on the Pier. A season of concerts from some of the country's best tribute acts.
1: Pop star Britney Spears has pleaded guilty to a lesser wet reckless charge in a California DUI case, avoiding jail time. Her lawyer entered the plea on her behalf, with the court ordering probation, fines and mandatory treatment after her March arrest. Prosecutors say the deal reflects a first-time offence with no crash or injuries, but stress she must comply fully to avoid re-offending. Cameron Diaz and husband Benji Madden have announced the arrival of their third child, a son named Nautus. Madden, who's 47, shared the news on Instagram with a picture of a pirate ship with an N on the sail. He wrote, "Cameron and I are happy, excited and feeling blessed to announce the birth of our third child, Nautus Madden." And Emmerdale will mark Deaf Awareness Week with a string of videos in which stars of the soap teach and learn sign language. In the four videos, actress Laura Norton, who plays Kerry Pollard, teaches her co-star Mike Parr, better known as Ross Barton, British Sign Language.
0: Entertainment news on Cabin FM, brought to you by Herne Bay Pier, home of Summer Nights on the Pier. A season of concerts from some of the country's best tribute acts, along with brilliant local bands and free entertainment. 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Tell me more. A season of summer concerts from some of the country's best tribute acts, along with brilliant local bands and free entertainment.
2: We kick off on Saturday the 27th of June with the ever-popular Supersonic Queen. On Saturday the 4th of July, it's that 80s rock show. On Saturday the 10th, it's Images of Elvis. Friday the 17th, the magic of Michael Jackson. And on Friday, July 24th, California comes to the pier with Beached Boys.
0: And there's loads more great acts right throughout the summer. 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

0: Pixie Lott, All About Tonight. Now, we've just got something going on there, which isn't meant to be going on, so I'm just going to put a quick stop to that one because we're not quite ready for it yet. Cher is coming up in just a moment with Bang Bang, but before any of that, my guest in the studio has joined me, and that is Alison Druitt, who many of you will know. I'm sure you see her work around about the town, and she is an artist who works in collage. Good morning to you, Alison.
1: Morning.
0: Now, you came in because it is, I got this wrong earlier when I said it was National Collage Week. It's Global Collage.
1: It's World Collage
0: World Day. Collage Day.
1: This Saturday, the 9th of May.
0: So, I mean, we often have national days and things, but a World Day for Collage, who knew?
1: Who knew, exactly. So the Bay Collage Club, which is my business, has only been going for 3 years. The first year, we didn't celebrate it because I didn't know. I had no idea. It's been going since 2018. So last year, we celebrated it for the first time with a collage social over in Birchington. And this year, we're going to be opening up the studio in Herne Bay.
0: And what does that entail then for people?
1: So we're going to be open from 9 till 5. The address is 59 Canterbury Road. So for those of you that don't know where we are, the Queen's Roundabout, which is where the lovely fish and chip shop is.
0: We had those last night, I must confess.
1: Very nice. If you follow Canterbury Road from the Queen's Roundabout towards the sea, we're the fourth house on the right-hand side, and the studio is at the bottom of the garden.
0: It's a lovely studio, and you get very well looked after, I must say.
1: Thank you.
0: In the bottom of Alison's garden. It's the place to be in Herne Bay, definitely. Now, so what are people going to do when they get there?
1: Okay, so we're going to be doing some free taster workshops. So the club itself, what happens is we have 40 members who come every week.
0: 40?
1: We've got 40 now across five different groups.
0: Wow.
1: So it's a busy little business. It's quite popular, but we do still want those people who don't know about us to come and find out more about us. So we are going to be opening our doors. We're going to be running some free taster sessions. So we'll be laid up for 12 people at any one time to come in and have a go at collage. We've got three hosts. So the three of us throughout the day will be there at different times. And we've also got some of our members who are going to be ambassadors for us on the day. And they'll be there to support people who have never had a go before.
0: Now, my wife and I came along to one of these. And you supply everything you need, from scissors and glue and bits of magazines and everything.
1: Absolutely. Don't you? You don't need to bring anything. Just bring yourself.
0: And you don't really need to be artistically inclined, do you?
1: Not at all. It's such an accessible art form. You don't need to go and buy up Hobbycraft. You don't need to have a degree in illustration or fine art. It's just something that's fun for anybody to have a go at. So long as you can hold a pair of scissors, you're ready to go.
0: And what's interesting is that you can take things from existing images, but you don't have to use them literally as what they are, do you?
1: That's right, exactly. You can be as surreal as you like. It's great fun. You can just explore and just take inspiration from the materials that are there on the day. There'll be magazines, there'll be painted papers. We'll have a few ideas for those of you that come in completely blank-minded, but otherwise, you know, it's just about having fun.
0: Now, you're the queen of collage in Herne Bay, but it's World Collage Day, so are there other sort of renowned collage artists that you look to, whose work you admire?
1: Yeah, absolutely. So, oh gosh, you put me on the spot here. So there's an artist called Claire Youngs, who I absolutely adore. She's a local, she's from Kent, and she won't know this, so if she's listening, I do apologise, but I'm going to try and get you in to host a workshop. Clover Robin is another person that I love, and also Mark Hold. All of these can be Googled. They're fabulous artists to follow for inspiration if you really have never tried collage before and you just want to get some ideas.
2: The soundtrack to your day.
0: Hang on, sorry, something's happening that shouldn't be. I'm pressing all the wrong buttons here. Stop. Hang on, let's get rid of that. Sorry.
1: That's okay.
0: I'll sort this out in a minute. Right. So, you were saying you're hoping to get another local artist.
1: Yes, that's right. So, every now and then we have guest hosts. So, there's three of us that host clubs regularly. Myself, there's Jess Witcher, and also Daisy Oakley. We run clubs every week, but every now and then we get guest artists in to host as well. So we've got one coming up, which is Joan Hobson, who is a Whitstable artist, and like I say, I would really love to be able to get Claire Youngs in as well. So she's next on the list.
0: Now, you mentioned something before we spoke about a special offer if somebody's listening to this who wants to say the magic words Cabin FM.
1: That's right, absolutely. So if you are listening today, please come in and let us know that you heard me on the radio, and you will get a free £10 voucher, and that can be used against any of our available classes or workshops at the club.
0: Excellent, excellent. Now, well, we're going to give you a bit of extra self-publicity because you have your very own exhibition coming up, don't you?
1: I do, but before I get onto that, I would like to say that our members for this open day have been invited to exhibit some postcards.
0: All right.
1: So if you do come in on the day, there'll be a small exhibition at the back of the studio. So please do come in and support our members because they've been working hard on these. I've given them a very loose theme, which is gratitude. They've gone away, they've used the techniques, the materials and such that they've learnt during the classes with us, and they've gone completely freestyle, and it's looking absolutely stunning. So I'm hoping by Saturday we'll have a full exhibition ready for you to see.
0: So a collage of collages.
1: Exactly, yes.
0: Excellent. Right, now, come on, you can't get away from this longer.
1: So
0: Your own exhibition.
1: It's not a solo exhibition. I am a new member of Southeast Artists, SEAS. They will be exhibiting on the 16th, which is the following Saturday, between 10 and 4 at St George's Church in Deal. And in a very similar vein, this is postcard-sized artwork as well.
0: All right.
1: Everything will be for sale for £30 framed, and there'll be myself and about 12 other artists there exhibiting.
0: Excellent. Well, if you like Alison's work, and a lot of people do, that'll be fun to go and see that, but also get along to the collage event, which is taking place this coming Saturday. And mention Cabin FM and get yourself a £10 voucher. Thank you very much for coming in, Alison. Good luck with the event.
1: Thank you very much.
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That's Cher. And yes, we heard a snatch of her before when we shouldn't have done. But there she is in reality with Bang Bang. You're listening to The Morning Show with me, Jonathan. Time for the What's On Guide for this hour. And East Kent Mind on Sunday the 17th of May at 10 o'clock in the morning have got Rise and Run, which is a 5 kilometre fun run starting from the Marine Hotel in Tankerton. Sooner than that, tomorrow, in fact, the Round the Bends Comedy Club have got Robin Ince as their headline act. He's always great fun if you have heard him a lot on Radio 4. Meantime, at the

16th of this month, and it's the Herne Bay Bowling Club's Centenary Exhibition. If you've got something going on you think we should be talking about, you know what to do. Drop us an email to studio@cabin.fm and put what's on as the subject line.

That's Joel Corry featuring Mabel, just as an adjunct to my studio guest, Alison Druitt. Just a reminder that it's an open studio on Saturday, that's the 9th of May, between 10 and 5, with free entry for World Collage Day. Mention Cabin FM when you turn up. Not only will you get the free refreshments being offered, not sorry, the refreshments being sold by her daughter for 50p for lemonade in a homemade lemonade stand, but you can also get yourself a £10 voucher as well, just by saying the words Cabin FM when you turn up. And I had a message as well whilst Alison was here in the studio from Jack in Station Road to say that let Alison know that one of her creations, which is a collage of the clock tower, is in a friend's villa in Almeria in Spain. So they're getting about. There's more What's On information coming up in the next hour. And I've got a trivia question too. But before any of that, I just wanted to mention a bit of travel news. And it's to say that nothing much going on and the trains are running on time. But if you are going to Herne Bay Station, then be warned that the lifts are again out of order. Yes, they're new, aren't they? And they just keep breaking down. So I don't know what the problem is with them. Maybe they didn't put them in straight. But the lifts are out of order at Herne Bay Station at the moment. So just be aware of that if you're turning up and you're relying on getting there to get across to the other platform. You can't do it at the moment. We've got music from The Hollies, from Benny King, from Billy Swan. And I've also got a trivia question to pose for you as well, which I'll be doing very soon. And we'll pose that question just to get you thinking about something before the news, and then we'll have the answers in the next half hour of the show.

I like a song with a proper end, and there was a proper end from Billy Swan from 1974. And if you like the sound of the 70s, then stick around at midday on a Wednesday and also at midday on a Saturday when Steve Ralph is here with Steve's 70s Hour. Right, how's your brain engaged for our trivia question? I'm going to pose the question now. We'll have the answers in the next half hour after the news at 10. And it is this: on this very day in history, the first American in space made his trip in 1961. And it's a very simple question. Who was he? Can you recall the name of the first American in space? Went on this day in 1961. I'll tell you the answers coming up in the next hour. Also in the next hour, we're going to be having the sports news update and some more what's on as well. And we're kicking off with some ABBA and that Super Trooper here on The Morning Show.

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2: The United Arab Emirates have come under fire from Iran for the first time since the ceasefire took effect last month. Lucy Gormanley has the details.
3: The attack came as Donald Trump pushed to reopen the Strait of Hormuz, with the American military destroying several Iranian small boats. Around 2,000 vessels have been stranded in the key waterway, although two US-flagged cargo ships have passed through. Iranian authorities say any force that attempts to enter the strait will be targeted.
2: Two people have been arrested on suspicion of arson after a fire at a Jewish memorial wall in Golders Green follows a stabbing rampage in the same area last week. Two men accused of murdering disgraced Lost Prophet singer Ian Watkins are due to go on trial today. The 25 and 43-year-olds are charged with Watkins' murder at HMP Wakefield last October. And around two pubs closed every day for the first 3 months of the year. That's according to the British Beer and Pub Association, who say that's 2,400 jobs lost. From Radio News Hub, I'm Frankie Hessein.
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7: A bright day with some sun. It's going to be dry with a top temperature of just 13 degrees ahead of a slightly cloudier day tomorrow. We've got a high tide coming our way next. That's at 18 minutes past three this afternoon at a height of 4.89 metres. And the low tide is at 9.32 this evening at 0.88 metres. 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
1: Dua Lipa and Break My Heart. It's the morning show with me, Jonathan, here on 94.6 Cabin FM. In the previous hour, our studio guest was Alison Druitt, who's running an open studio on Saturday. That's the 9th of May between 10 and 5 for World Collage Day. And if you pop along there and mention the words Cabin FM, you will get yourself a £10 voucher. So do that and have a great time too. Also in this hour, I'm going to be answering our trivia question, but let me just pose it to you one more time and you can have a think about it up across the other side of the ad break. And on this day, the first American in space made his trip back in 1961. But who was he? What was the name of the first American to get into space? The answers are going to be coming up very soon, which means after we've heard from Florence and the Machine, then straight after the break, we've got Casey and the Sunshine Band.

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Casey and the Sunshine Band. It's time for the answer to the trivia question. And I asked you, who was the first American in space? He made his trip on this day in 1961. And it wasn't even a day trip he did. But the name you're looking for is Alan Shepard. There you go. Alan Shepard was the first American space. It was a suborbital flight in a Mercury capsule called Freedom 7. And the flight lasted, how long do you think he was up there? 15 minutes and 22 seconds. And 3 weeks later, based on that success of 15 minutes and 22 seconds, President Kennedy gave his famous speech committing America to landing a man on the moon and getting them back safely in the same decade. Amazing stuff that they actually did that when you look back in history and see how quickly they moved. So well done if you got that one right. We have got music coming up from Suggs, and then that'll take us up to the sports news. Then after the sports news, we've got Arcade Fire and Ready to Start here on the morning show from 94.6 Cabin FM.

0: FM Sports News, brought to you with David Lloyd Clubs Herne Bay. Luxurious spa retreat, serene pools, dynamic gym spaces and vibrant social areas for the whole family. Elevate your everyday.
1: Wuita is the new snooker world champion after holding his nerve in a deciding frame shootout against Sean Murphy. The 22-year-old produced a match-winning break of 85 to win 18-17 at the Crucible, becoming the second youngest champion of the modern era and winning a £500,000 first prize. In football, Manchester City had to settle for a point against Everton as they looked to put pressure on league leaders Arsenal. A last-minute Jeremy Doku goal secured the point to make it 3-3, but it leaves them 5 points off the Gunners with a game in hand. Meanwhile, Chelsea's season plunged to a new low as Nottingham Forest won 3-1 at Stamford Bridge, the Blues' sixth consecutive defeat. But Vitor Pereira's side moved 6 points clear of the relegation zone.
2: I try to balance the energy of this team. We have, in this moment of the season, we have some injuries. If I have more players, I can change more players, but was not possible.
1: And Hearts remain on course for Premiership glory by coming from behind to defeat title rivals Rangers 2-1 at a frenzied Tynecastle.
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1: At the King's Hall on Thursday, the 7th of May, the music of John Williams versus Hans Zimmer is at 7:30pm with the Great British Film Orchestra. On Friday the 8th, it's Phantom of the Popera at 7:30 again with the UK's number one vocal harmony quartet and original X Factor stars G4 bringing songs from the musicals. On Saturday the 9th of May, the Alter Eagles take to the stage at 7:30, one of the country's top tribute acts formed back in 2003. On Sunday the 10th of May at the King's Hall, it's Enchanted, the Ultimate Princess Concert. That's at 2 o'clock in the afternoon start with tunes from Frozen, Tangled, Moana and many more. And finally at this point, Friday the 15th of May sees Reflections, the musical legacy of Diana Ross at 7:30, performed by Tamika Jackson. Over at South Quay Shed, the Comedy Club is on Friday the 15th of May with the headline act of Shazia Mirza at 8:30. Sip and Paint is on Thursday the 28th of May. Paint Your Own Masterpiece under the guidance of Vicky Briggs from 7 p.m. and Drag Me to Bingo on Thursday the 4th of June at 8.
0: Experience the power of music and live performance at the King's Hall, Herne Bay and South Quay Shed, Whitstable Harbour.

That's Frigid Pink and their version of The House of the Rising Sun from 1917, if you like the sound of the 70s, then here on a Wednesday at noon, and again on a Saturday with a different edition, Steve Ralph has Steve's 70s Hour, a whole hour of 70s tunes. We've got loads and loads of them. Lauren Spencer-Smith has Fingers Crossed very shortly. That'll take us to the break, after which the Fugees and Killing Me Softly. But first of all, time for the local news story for this hour. And the £200,000 Canterbury Hedge project is underway. It aims at connecting woodland between the city of Canterbury and the coast, stretching almost 12 miles from Yorklitz in the west to the Wantsum in the east. The project will take 10 years and see 50,000 trees planted and lost and degraded hedges restored, and connect a series of small woods with the Blean complex. It kicked off with 2 days of activity, and it goes on involving 750 native trees to be planted, including oak, hawthorn and field maple as a hedgerow. Among the species to benefit from the Canterbury Hedge project will be the hazel dormouse, the hedgehog, species of bat, the great crested newt, the common toad and the turtle dove, the UK's fastest declining bird population, with 99% population decline since the 1960s.

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0: Stirring soundtracks from John Williams and Hans Zimmer. A new production of Calendar Girls the Musical. Tributes to iconic stars like the Eagles. Hervé's King's Hall is home to all these and more ahead of its £2 million revamp. This project will make sure all these wonderful experiences can continue into the future and that this building can carry on taking pride of place along our stunning seafront. 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

As the Fugees and Killing Me Softly, you're listening to The Morning Show with me, Jonathan. In the next hour, you're going to be in the capable hands of Michael, who is an upcoming new presenter joining us on the station. And so I'm letting him loose on the airwaves for the final hour of the show. I will be here looking after things just to make sure he doesn't make as much of a hash of it as I did earlier this morning when I forgot to press one of the buttons I should have pressed. But he'll be looking after the show and doing everything from the news at 11 o'clock onwards. In the meantime, a quick look at the What's On information for this hour. And the Sarah Bolch Gallery has In Celebration of Trees running between the 8th and the 24th of May, from Wednesdays to Saturdays between 10 and 4. And there's a preview on Sunday.

In the next hour, Michael's going to be looking after things. We've also got another edition of the What's On Guide. We'll take a look ahead to see what's on TV. And the local news story comes along as well concerning it's National Walking Month. So all that to come in the next hour. We're going up to the news with Jennifer Rush. And before that, we have got some Rick Astley for you here on The Morning Show.

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1: The United Arab Emirates have come under drone and missile attacks by Iran, while they also continue to threaten ships going through the Strait of Hormuz. Lucy Gorman-Lee has more.
2: It's the first time the UAE has come under attack since the ceasefire took effect early last month. It also follows two US-flagged cargo ships passing through the key oil shipping route as President Donald Trump pushed to reopen it. But the move, aimed at freeing around 2,000 vessels stranded there, has shaken the fragile ceasefire, with the US also destroying several Iranian boats.
1: Downing Street will host talks on driving anti-Semitism out of society today. It's after a number of attacks on Jewish communities in recent weeks. Counter-terror police are also now investigating an arson at a former synagogue in East London. Murder investigations underway after a 25-year-old died in a drive-by shooting at a barbecue in South London. No arrests have yet been made. And the head of NHS England has urged members of the public to consider volunteering with the service. From Radio News Hub, I'm Frankie Hersine.
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5: The weather today, it's looking quite sunny, a little bit chilly at 12 degrees with a northeasterly wind about 13 miles per hour. So it's the wind will go through you rather than round you. No chance of rain by the look of it. Tonight, slightly cloudy and with a temperature of 7 degrees, so wrap up warm. The tides, the high tide at 3:18 this afternoon at a height of 4.9 metres. The next low tide is at 9:32 this evening at 0.9 metres. Going on to the actual traffic, I think everything's running well, apart from around by the Sturridge Junction going into, fairly near Canterbury itself. That Sturridge Junction looks like a gridlock, really, coming down north from Herne Bay and then going out towards Sturridge itself and into Canterbury. So if I were you, if you've got the choice, I'd steer well clear of that. Going on to... And then you can sit back and have your 11s escape with the next two tracks being Under the Boardwalk by the Drifters and It Just Won't Do by Tim Deluxe. And then after the break will be Ronnie Lane with How Come and the TV guide for tonight if you decide to not listen to Cabin FM. All the best.
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As I was saying earlier, you can sit back now and have your 11s escape the next two tracks. The second being It Just Won't Do by Tim Deluxe, which follows Under the Boardwalk by The Drifters. After the break, you'll be able to listen to Ronnie Lane with How Come and the TV guide for tonight if you decide not to listen to Cabin FM.

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So for those of you who decide not to listen to Cabin FM this evening, for some reason or other, I'll help you choose by the story that what's going on the TV this evening. So on BBC One, between 7 and 7:30 is the one show, followed by EastEnders up until 8, and then you'll have Interior Design Masters with Alan Carr, followed by MasterChef at 9 o'clock, and then of course the 10 o'clock news. On BBC Two, Grand Tours of Scotland from 7 till 7:30, and then Planet Earth 2, which rolls on till 9 o'clock when we have QIXL. Then from 9:45 we have This Is a Bomb, the Nevada Casino. Not sure what that is, I might look at that myself. ITV from 7 o'clock we have the Martin Lewis Money Show, which is live, talking about pension special. And then at 8 o'clock Emmerdale, followed by 8:30 Coronation Street. And then Secret Service, which I've been watching at 9 p.m., followed by the 10 o'clock news. Going on to Channel 4, we've got the Channel 4 news from 7 till 8, and then Jamie's Ultimate BBQ, followed by Virgin Island at 9, and then from 10 o'clock, Gordon Ramsay's Secret Service. And then from Channel 5, from 7 o'clock, is Cheshire, Britain's most scenic counties, followed from by 8 o'clock, Reuben Owen, Life in the Dales. And then a second episode from a new drama called Number One Fan from 9. And then 10 o'clock, Fair Dodgers. And then coming up before the entertainment news is Don't Dream It's Over by Crowded House. And then after, we have Birdie by Wings, which should be fun.

0: So Jonathan will be giving us the local news after the hour.
1: Brought to you by Herne Bay Pier, home of Summer Nights on the Pier. A season of concerts from some of the country's best tribute acts.
2: Last night was one of the biggest nights in fashion, the Met Gala. Lots of famous faces headed to the Metropolitan Museum of Art in New York in glamorous outfits. This year's theme was costume art. Fashion journalist Jane Drucker says there were some head turners.
3: Sabrina Carpenter wore a dress completely made of film, from the actual film Sabrina. That was a fabulous look. In terms of the designer that I think stole the evening, I would say it was Chanel, because they dressed Nicole Kidman and indeed Anna Wintour.
2: As well as being a glamorous party, the event raises money for the museum and its costume institute. Harry Potter stars Shirley Henderson and Alan Cumming are set to share the stage together for the first time. The stars will unite in a new production of A History of Paper at the Pitt Mockery Festival Theatre. And comedian Bill Bailey and broadcaster Richard Osman are among the stars receiving honours at Windsor Castle today. They're among 67 people due to receive them from the Princess Royal.
1: Entertainment news on Cabin FM. 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Summer Nights on Herne Bay Pier. 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A season of summer concerts from some of the country's best tribute acts, along with brilliant local bands and free entertainment.
4: 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On Saturday the 4th of July, it's That 80s Rock Show. On Saturday the 10th, it's Images of Elvis. Friday the 17th, The Magic of Michael Jackson. 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

Elton John and Brandy Carlile, Never Too Late, coming up. That'll take us up to the break, after which we've got Soul to Soul with Missing You. But first of all, the local news story for this hour. And did you know that May is National Walking Month? Whether you go it alone or with family and friends, walking and wheeling, meaning cycling, I think, are some of the easiest ways to get active and boost your health and well-being. Kent County Council will be celebrating each week of the month-long campaign with a different theme, highlighting how people of all ages and abilities can enjoy moving more. So this first week focuses on children and families, sharing family-friendly routes and simple ideas to help get children active. Then in week two, the spotlight will turn to adults, exploring the benefits of spending time outdoors for our mental health and well-being. Week three moves on to active travel, showing how walking and wheeling can be part of everyday journeys, including the school run. And finally, week four highlights accessibility, helping to reduce barriers and make getting outdoors fun for everyone. If you want to find out more about all of this, then you can follow hashtag National Walking Month 2026 and also go onto KCC and visit their Get Moving page. It's the morning show here on 94.6 Cabin FM. I'm here through till noon. After me, Bobby Roy has got the 60s splash, and I'll tell you all about our lineup for the rest of the day a bit later on in this hour.

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I've got some what on events details happening locally. First, and a good start tonight, is at the Cosmic Sailor, Mortimer Street, from 7:30. Trevor Giles is playing an eclectic mix of indie rock to a folk bluegrass set. On Saturday, this Saturday the 16th, or next Saturday the 16th of May, from 8:30 at the Grapevine, Gracie Live is playing some R&B and soulful house live vocals. Another good one, at the King's Hall from the 28th to the 30th of May, they have the Calendar Girls, always a fun musical show. Don't forget, should you wish to mention an event you may be having, please send us the details via email to studio@cabin.fm and put what's on in the subject line. 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

0: So as scheduled this afternoon on Cabin FM, the next hour is Bob Leroy with 60 Splash, followed between 1 to 4 o'clock this afternoon, afternoons on Cabin with Chris DC, and then from 4 to 6 we have Drive Time with Danny Cooper.
1: Thank you very much, Michael, for taking over the last hour of the show. That is Michael Dunn, who's going to be joining us, taking on the Monday Drive Time shows from the end of the month. Meantime, that is about the size of it for the morning show. Thank you very much for tuning in. Stick around for Bob Leroy and enjoy Cabin for the rest of your Tuesday. Bye for now.

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7: Sir Keir Starmer is warning Iran that efforts to stir up violence and hatred in the UK will not be tolerated. It comes as there's suspicions Tehran could be backing anti-Semitic attacks.
8: Our message to Iran or to any other country that might seek to foment violence, hatred or division in society is that it will not be tolerated.
7: The Prime Minister told leaders of community groups, senior government ministers and police chiefs that there would be consequences if Iran was found to be behind some of the incidents. It comes as counter-terrorism police are investigating a suspected arson attack at a former synagogue. Jewish security charity Shomrim says that fire crews were called out to the building in East London in the early hours this morning. The incident is being investigated alongside a number of apparent attacks on Jewish sites in London since late March. Next, a British crew member requires urgent medical care following a suspected hantavirus outbreak on a cruise ship in the Atlantic Ocean. Three people have died and two cases of the virus have been confirmed. The cases include a British passenger receiving care in South Africa and a newly confirmed case in a Dutch woman who passed away on April 27th after disembarking. There were almost 1,700 contacts to Childline about exam stress in the past year. The NSPCC says exam stress counselling sessions peaked in May as the exam season started. Barry Laker is from the NSPCC.
9: Very often we find that young people will always look at the person or the young person that they know who is the most advanced academically, and they'll compare themselves against that person and they'll see themselves as a failure as a result. And that's really not the case, and they should never do that.
7: And last night was one of the biggest nights in fashion, the Met Gala. Lots of famous faces headed to the Metropolitan Museum of Art in New York in glamorous outfits. This year's theme was costume art. That's the latest from Radio News Hub. I'm Tanita Sims.
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11: 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Ross Hickton explains.
12: Despite the growing popularity of online direct cremations, this is where the person who's died is cremated without anybody attending. Research suggests that such decisions can carry unintended emotional consequences, with one in five who've arranged one saying they regret it. Let's remember, funerals are for the living, not just the dead. So let's use this week to talk about your funeral wishes.
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7: It's a mostly dry day with some cloud and sunny spells. Showery outbreaks of rain in places, mainly across the north, highs of 17 degrees Celsius.

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0: There's a band that started off as the Mark IV. They became the Creation. And there's their rather nice rock tune called Painter Man. Welcome. Hello. How are you doing?
1: Hello, my darling.

jam-packed solid as usual. Beat the Beats a bit later on. Two from you, back-to-back Beatles and the usual stuff, plus a few surprises like this one from the Tribe. So-

London band The Tribe with a Shel Tamley song, I'm Leaving. No, you ain't going nowhere, baby, because you are on the splash. Okay, vintage vinyl today. It is the Bonzo Dog Doodah Band and their Gorillaz album, a combination of musical elements and a crazy notion that brought a bunch of art students together to form the Bonzos, taking the name from Bonzo the Dog, the British cartoon character, and the Dada art movement, with oddities such as comedians, parodies by the Baron Knights breaking into the charts, along with jazz from the Temperance Seven. The Bonzos produced an unorthodox blend of music hall, jazz and psychedelia with some surreal humour. With a more or less stable lineup, the group turned semi-professional. And here's our first track from Gorillaz. It is Jollity Farm from the Bonzo Dog Doodah Band.

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Regular as habit, the cocks begin to crow.

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0: 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Here's a couple of songs for Derek Dolan.

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1: Songs today for Derek Dolan. Nice to hear from you. Thank you very much indeed. Blue Jay Way from Magical Mystery Tour. It hit that little section off of back-to-back Beatles today with Hold Me Tight from With the Beatles right here on your Splash. Let's do some instrumental, shall we, Bob? Yeah, why not? Instrumentally yours. This is Quick and Burt's Apple Crumble.

Friday stuff, but we do like that Hammond organ in there, my goodness me. Quick and Birdsample Crumble, and it's part two today of Gordon Lightfoot, our spotlight artist today on The Splash. Considered one of Canada's foremost songwriters, he came into his own during the 70s, but his legacy goes right back to the beginning of the 60s. Son of Gordon Sr., he showed aptitude for performing in early life. With a confident voice, he sang in a school choir and found work early writing jingles for radio. His first pop folk release made Canada's Chum Radio, and the influential CKGM, his second single, was this little old number, Here's My Baby Blue Tonight, as we do it, part two of Gordon Lightfoot's right here on The Splash as he's Spotlight Artist.

0: part two of God and Lightfoot as our spotlight artist. And thank you very much indeed to Rosalind Mendes, who suggested we do part two.
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0: This is kind of...

Short and sweet was that, my baby. Javelin Cars from America, the Pam's Jingle Company, singing the commercial. Right now, Eric Byrne and those animals.

What a version. My goodness me. Eric Burdon and the Animals with that great standard tune. CC Rider. So many people have had to go with that. That is something else. Okay, instrumentally yours. Let's do it, shall we? On the Splash with Herb Alpert.

Hey, that is all right, isn't it? How about the Tijuana Brass and Slick as we go back to the Bonzo Dog Doodah Band. Gorilla is our vintage vinyl album today. Playing working man's clubs, the Bonzos were spotted and made a TV appearance on the British TV show Blue Peter, mostly for kids actually. Managed, they were secured a record deal, and to counter claims they sounded similar to the Temperance Seven, moved more towards progressive rock with psychedelic undertones. Respected by musicians, they were asked to perform in the Beatles' Magical Mystery Tour. With a new deal from Liberty Records, the Bonzos released their Gorilla album. And here's our final track from it today. I'm Bored.

0: drawing board.
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0: In a boarding house, I dare say. Can we now bore Reginald's damn troll?
2: I'm bored to death.
0: Like mortar bored.

What a song. What a song. Jimmy Hughes, if you're scratching your head on that one, and Steal Away. Okay, back to Gordon Lightfoot. We've featured him before, but by the request of Rosalind Mendes, we are having a little bit of a different perspective on the man. Gordon Lightfoot, lucky was unmatched that he achieved stardom without having to uproot and cross the border to the United States. He composed Early Morning Rain when homesick, watching aircraft fly out of Los Angeles on rainy days. The song describes someone down on their luck, itching to get home, and Gordon's biggest hit came with If You Could Read My Mind in 1970. But we're content on The Splash to play that Early Morning Rain. Yes, we are. Nice tune. Gordon Lightfoot, Spotlight Artist Part 2 on your Bob 60 Splash.

0: Arthur Gordon Lightfoot Spotlight Artist. And thanks again to Rosalind Mendes, who suggested that. Not a problem at all doing that for you.
1: Beat. The Beats with Bob.
0: Okay, this is contest number 65, just for the fun of it. The beats are from a protest song written by a singer-composer of many hits, including Herman's Hermits, A Must to Avoid, These Searchers Take Me for What I'm Worth, and Johnny Rivers' Secret Agent Man. Last week's clue, the song was offered to the American Birds. They rejected it, but the Turtles cut the track for their album It Ain't Me, Babe. And these are the Jolly Old Beats. There you go. And our final clue, an early version of the track found its way out of the studio and was played on radio. Subsequently, a more polished version of the song was never released. Can you do that? Studio at redsoundsradio.co.uk, our general production email address, or you can catch up with me or Red Sounds Radio on social media. No problem with that, as we do Beat the Beat 65.

Nora Day in our reggae groove today from 1968, if you're interested. And oh yeah, we just like that one. Mojo Girl. Better say hello to Judith Farthing. A couple of songs for you, as we do two from you. Rather nicely kicking off with A Touch of Cream and their Outside Woman.

0: And The Doors, Love Street. Songs today for Judith Farthing. Yeah, two from you. Okay, the next song is a cover version. We look a little closer at this track from The Factotums, written by Brian Wilson and Tony Asher.
1: Cover, Lover.

0: And YouTuber was part of the boy band Collective and signed to Sony Music. Breaking up, William made covers in his bedroom studio, picking up a couple of million social media fans and millions of streams and subscribers to his channel.
1: And now...

0: What are we calling this? Bob 60 Splash, that's what we're calling it. New song from William Sinch. Brand new. 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
1: Foreign Exchange.
0: Domenico Modugno and Valare. In the Blue, Painted Blue. Little Italian on the show.
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0: occhi tuoi blu.
1: Bit of a classic tune there. Domenico Modugno and Valari, Painted Blue. Right, let's do it. Something from Screaming Lord Sutch. Shall we do it? Yeah, we will. The train apparently kept her rolling as we rock and roll on the splash.

0: Strangled on Such and the Savages, and the train kept a rolling. Wow.
1: Souvenir.
0: This one comes up from Vince Eager. 5 days. Yeah. Splash.

Whoa, that was a bit exciting, wasn't it? Vince Eager, 5 days. Vince Eager, a.k.a. Roy Taylor from Grantham in Lancashire. A couple of people to say hi to. Thank you very much indeed for getting in touch. Roy Taylor, Alan Clegg, Samir Henley, Ellen Grundy and Woody Dawkins. Also say hi to Thomas Kruger in Magdeburg in Germany. Sent us a rather nice reception report. We've given you some information that you asked for and a QSL card too. Okay, this one, Vince Guaraldi and the trio, Linus and Lucy, written by him, and from the Jazz Impressions of a Boy Named Charlie Brown album from 1964. That's about it. Live from our Thames Estuary studios, Bob 60 Splash is a Red Sands Radio production. Look forward to seeing you next time. You take extra special care. And as usual, it's over to you and out from me.

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1: Keir Starmer is warning Iran that any efforts to stir up hatred in the UK will not be tolerated. There's suspicions Tehran could be backing anti-Semitic attacks. The Prime Minister says there will be consequences if Iran was found to be behind some of the incidents.
2: I've seen the damage it does when it takes hold, and I know what it demands to root it out. A coordinated approach, an unwavering resolve, and zero tolerance for failure.
1: Describing the situation as a crisis, Starmer says new legislation would be rushed through to tackle malign threats. Meanwhile, universities will be expected to publish details of anti-Semitic attacks on campuses. Sir Keir Starmer has called on universities to demonstrate action when abuses take place. And tickets to see Academy Award-winning actress Kate Blanchett in a new National Theatre show will go on sale this May. The Australian actress will star in the world premiere of Benedict Andrews' new production, Electra/Persona. That's the latest from Radio News Herb. I'm Tanita Sims.
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7: And this afternoon we have here in Herne Bay bright or sunny spells, but turning cloudier through the evening as scattered showers move south with a cooler northerly breeze arriving overnight. And we're talking a top temperature of 18 degrees Celsius. As for your tides, the next high tide will be at 18 minutes past 3 at 4.89 metres. Then the next low tide will be at 9.32 tonight at 0.88 metres.
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2: And it is Tuesday afternoon. Hope that you are well. Hope you enjoyed the long weekend. If you made the most of it, you're now thinking, oh, I've got to go back to work, back to school. Spandau Ballet to kick us off this afternoon. And I'll tell you in just a moment what is happening. This is Chris Deasy. Afternoons on Cabin between now and 4 o'clock.

a ballet, a number one from 1983. Well, I don't know if you're anything like me. Well, goodness me, hope not. But for both our sakes. But I always find when you've got a four-day week, somehow it always feels longer. At the beginning, you think, wow, it's Tuesday and we skip Monday. Then on Wednesday, you feel that it's like Tuesday. And then by Thursday, you're thinking, oh, I think it's Friday. Then we've reached the end of the week. Then by Friday, you're sort of like giving up the will to get on, and you just can't wait for the weekend, and you're struggling to get there. But I'm here to keep you company. Whatever day of the week it is, it doesn't matter. It's 3 hours of hopefully good entertainment and top tunes. We'll find out what happened on this day, the 5th of May in history. Happy Star Wars Day for yesterday, by the way. Hope that the 4th went with you. And also today we'll find out what was number one in the charts from a given week in the 60s, 70s and 80s. We'll find out what's happening in and around the Bay. Got some quiz questions for you relating to today. And also at about 20 past three, we will be finding out what is screening. Some good stuff, I have to say, at the Cavernous

0: Fever Max on Cabin FM, Kings and Queens. Did you know it was on this day, 1921, that Chanel No. 5 was released by fashion designer Coco Chanel on this day, 1921. I'll have more factoids for you between now and 4 o'clock. We'll find out what happened this very day in history.
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0: But we got Fergie first. Big Girls Don't Cry. As we go back to 2000.

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1: FM. It's Afternoons on Cabin. This is Chris Deasy with you till 4 this afternoon. Have you stopped dancing yet? As we head back in 19... 19-

haven't stopped dancing yet. But enough about me. That's Gonzalez on Cabin FM. On this day in 1494. Now, I don't expect you to go back to your old diaries and help work out the answer to this one. But take it from me. As a given, on this day, 1494, which explorer landed at Discovery Bay during his second voyage to the New World? And a follow-up question to this. Discovery Bay is located on which Caribbean island? So name the explorer who landed at Discovery Bay on this day, 1494. And can you name the Caribbean island on which Discovery Bay is located?

0: Lincoln Sports News. Brought to you with David Lloyd Clubs Herne Bay. Luxurious spa retreat, serene pools, dynamic gym spaces and vibrant social areas for the whole family. 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
1: Wuita is the new snooker world champion after holding his nerve in a deciding frame shootout against Sean Murphy. The 22-year-old produced a match-winning break of 85 to win 18-17 at the Crucible, becoming the second youngest champion of the modern era and winning a £500,000 first prize. In football, Manchester City had to settle for a point against Everton as they looked to put pressure on league leaders Arsenal. A last-minute Jeremy Doku goal secured the point to make it 3-3, but it leaves them 5 points off the Gunners with a game in hand. Meanwhile, Chelsea's season plunged to a new low as Nottingham Forest won 3-1 at Stamford Bridge, the Blues' sixth consecutive defeat. But Vitor Pereira's side moved 6 points clear of the relegation zone.
2: I try to balance the energy of this team. We have, in this moment of the season, we have some injuries. If I have more players, I can change more players, but was not possible.
1: And Hearts remain on course for Premiership glory by coming from behind to defeat title rivals Rangers 2-1 at a frenzied Tynecastle.
0: Cabin FM Sports News, brought to you with David Lloyd Clubs, Herne Bay. 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
3: 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George Ezra.

My Girl from George Ezra on Cabin FM. Well, yesterday at Whitstable Castle, it was the 51st May Day celebrations. Whitstable Castle, the castle grounds yesterday. Were you there? Well, at the Hampton Bay Park. Well, if you go to theoldgaragebar.co.uk, you can get all the details. But a couple of events taking place over the next few days. I know that yesterday there was a quiz night and Ozzy and the Uglies were on at 2 in the afternoon. But on Friday and Saturday this coming week, it's Northern Soul Weekend. That'll be at the Hampton Bay Park. And also a week Wednesday, that's Wednesday the 13th, it's the Robin BB Band and Andy Robinson on Saturday the 16th of May. And also on Sunday the 17th at East Kent Mind, it's Rise and Sun at 10 a.m. for the 5 kilometre fun run, and that'll start in Tankerton at the Marine Hotel. That's organised by East Kent Mind. And also a bit closer, tomorrow Wednesday the 6th, it's Robin Innes, Charlie Partridge and Mark Nicholson, who'll be the MC at the Round the Bends Comedy Club.

0: Waterloo Sunset from the Kinks, and I played that for a reason, because it was on this day in 1967 that the Kinks released that classic single, Waterloo Sunset. Well, I gave you a few questions earlier. In 1494, which explorer landed at Discovery Bay during his second voyage to the New World? Did you get the answer right? It's Christopher Columbus, and Discovery Bay is located on which Caribbean island? The answer is, it's Jamaica. I've got a couple more questions for you now. Culture and landmarks is our theme here. Which famous New York concert venue opened on this day in 1891? And which Russian composer conducted the opening concert? So on this day, 1891.
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0: Shortchange Hero, heavy on Cabin FM. Well, I asked you earlier which famous New York concert venue opened on this day in 1891. It was Carnegie Hall, and it was Tchaikovsky. Tchaikovsky was the famous Russian composer who conducted the opening concert at Carnegie Hall. Have a few more quiz questions, including at least one with a Herne Bay theme in the next hour.
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2: The Prime Minister is determined to make Jewish people feel safe again in the UK.
3: These disgusting attacks are being made against British Jews. But make no mistake, this crisis, it's a crisis for all of us. It is a test of our values.
2: He held a press conference in Downing Street. He says efforts to stir up violence and hatred in the UK will not be tolerated. His warning comes among suspicions Tehran could be backing anti-Semitic attacks. Around 2 pubs closed every day in the last 3 months of the year. That's according to the British Beer and Pub Association. They say the industry is struggling with higher taxes and regulatory costs. The closures equate to the loss of around 2,400 jobs. And last night was one of the biggest nights in fashion. The Met Gala. Lots of famous faces headed to the Metropolitan Museum of Art in New York in glamorous outfits. That's the latest from Radio News Hub. I'm Tanita Sims.
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7: And this afternoon we have here in Herne Bay bright or sunny spells, but turning cloudier through the evening as scattered showers move south with a cooler northerly breeze arriving overnight. And we're talking a top temperature of 18 degrees Celsius. As for your tides, the next high tide will be at 18 minutes past 3 at 4.89 metres. Then the next low tide will be at 9:32 tonight at 0.88 metres.

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2: And welcome to the second hour, Cabin FM, Tuesday afternoon, a few minutes after 2 o'clock. And our 80s belter for this hour comes from Roxy Music. We're going to head back 1982.

I do like that. That's from June of 1982. That's when it was released. Avalon from Brian Ferry and Roxy Music. The follow-up to More Than This, which was out around the Easter of that year. As I remember, I started writing a diary in July of 1982 and kind of never stopped. So, yeah, I know things that most people, frankly, you know, don't need to know. But I'm telling you so you don't have to learn these things. It's Cabin FM Tuesday afternoons on Cabin. Hope that all is well. Got a few quiz questions for you in just a moment. Also, find out also what's happening in and around the Bay. And, of course, in the third hour, we'll also find out what was in the charts this week from a given week in the 60s, 70s and 80s. And we'll also find out, there's just too much going on, isn't there? We'll also find out what is happening, what is showing at the Kavanagh Cinema. And if we have time to fit it all in, we'll take a look at a few celebrity birthdays as well. Well, in 1925, John T. Scopes was arrested for teaching which scientific theory in Tennessee? And what's the nickname commonly given to this famous trial? John T. Scopes. It's the Scopes trial. But what was the scientific theory that he was arrested for teaching in Tennessee? Well, that would have been 101 years ago. Got a few more questions as well with a Herne Bay connection over the course of this hour. I dare you to give me the answer. This is Kelly Clarkson.

0: I Dare You, Kelly Clarkson. Yeah, she shot to stardom back in 2002, so nearly a quarter of a century ago, as the inaugural winner of the first season of American Idol. And it was a moment like this, wasn't it, that was her debut single, topped the charts, launched her career as a pop rock superstar and very much a TV personality as well. Well, what we'll do from about 2:30 is take a look at some of the artists from the world of movies, from the world of music, who have birthdays today, and play some appropriate top tunes to accompany that rundown.
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6: 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I'll give you some quiz answers in a moment. The Gambler.
7: On a warm summer's eve, on a train bound for nowhere, I met up with a gambler. We were both too tired to sleep, so we took turns.

late Kenny Rogers. And I remember he headlined, or certainly on the, was it the Pyramid Stage at Glastonbury? That would have been, oh gosh, would have been about 12 years ago now. And then just a few years later, it was Dolly Parton. But the gambler Kenny Rogers, going back to the late 70s on Cabin FM. Well, I asked you a few questions earlier. In 1925, John T. Scopes was arrested for teaching which scientific theory in Tennessee? It was evolution. And the nickname given to this famous trial, it was the Scopes trial. And then a bit closer to Herne Bay in 1930, which pioneering aviator became the first woman to fly solo from England to Australia? Time.

0: couldn't be from any other decade, could it, than the 90s. Corona. Oh, you, yeah, absolutely. Try me out. Well, I asked you a question about the famous, the pioneering aviator who flew solo from England to Australia on this day, 1930, with a Herne Bay connection. You can, for a bonus point, you can tell me about that. But also, 1956 on this day, the first world championships were held in which martial art? 1956, which martial art? And for a bonus point, in which city were these championships held? I'll give you the answers to those before the end of the hour, but we got the entertainment news coming up.
1: 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A season of concerts from some of the country's best tribute acts.
2: Last night was one of the biggest nights in fashion, the Met Gala. Lots of famous faces headed to the Metropolitan Museum of Art in New York in glamorous outfits. This year's theme was costume art. Fashion journalist Jane Drucker says there were some head turners.
3: Sabrina Carpenter wore a dress completely made of film, from the actual film Sabrina. That was a fabulous look. In terms of the designer that I think stole the evening, I would say it was Chanel, because they dressed Nicole Kidman and indeed Anna Wintour.
2: As well as being a glamorous party, the event raises money for the museum and its costume institute. Harry Potter stars Shirley Henderson and Alan Cumming are set to share the stage together for the first time. The stars will unite in a new production of A History of Paper at the Pitt Mockery Festival Theatre. And comedian Bill Bailey and broadcaster Richard Osman are among the stars receiving honours at Windsor Castle today. They're among 67 people due to receive them from the Princess Royal.
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4: 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On Saturday the 4th of July, it's That 80s Rock Show. On Saturday the 10th, it's Images of Elvis. Friday the 17th, The Magic of Michael Jackson. And on Friday, July 24th, California comes to the pier with Beached Boys.
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0: Kings Hall, Herne Bay and South Quay Shed, Whitstable Harbour. 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
1: And indeed, coming up, let's start at the Kings Hall on Thursday, that's the 7th, at 7:30. We have the music of John Williams versus Hans Zimmer, performed by the Great British Film Orchestra. And that brings together two giants of film music. You can expect iconic themes from Star Wars, Indiana Jones and Jurassic Park, alongside powerful scores from The Dark Knight, Gladiator and Inception. A night of cinematic sound on an epic scale at 7:30 at the King's Hall this Thursday. And then the next day, Friday the 8th of May, also at 7:30, the UK's top vocal harmony group G4 return with a celebration of musical theatre from Les Mis to The Phantom of the Opera, Hamilton to The Greatest Showman. Expect soaring vocals, emotional ballads and big show-stopping numbers. There's even a pre-show meet and greet at 6 p.m. if you want to get up close with the group. You heard it here first. And then on the 9th of May at 7:30, it's time for classic rock with the Alter Eagles. They'll be performing all the hits, Hotel California, Take It Easy, Desperado, plus solo favourites from Don Henley and Joe Walsh. Expect harmonies, guitars and a real taste of the Eagles' legendary sound. Then on the 10th of May at 2 o'clock in the afternoon, something for all the family with Enchanted, the Candlelight Concert, a magical musical experience featuring songs from Frozen, Moana, The Lion King and more, performed live in a beautiful candlelit setting, perfect for children and adults alike. And over at the South Quay Shed, well, on the 15th of May, that's on a Friday, it's Comedy Club Night featuring Kevin McCarthy, Muhsin Yazdanlada, Pierre Hollins and Shazia Mirza. A great evening of live stand-up. And then at the end of the month, on the 28th of May, you can unwind with a sip and paint session, a relaxed, guided painting experience open to all abilities.
0: Experience the power of music and live performance at the King's Hall, Herne Bay and South Quay Shed, Whitstable Harbour.

Tiesto and the Business. You're listening to Cabin FM. Well, taking a look at some of the birthdays from this day in history. Well, Karl Marx, philosopher, economist, author of the Communist Manifesto, whose ideas have had a lasting global impact, born on this day, 1818. And from the golden age of cinema, Tyrone Power was born on this day in 1914. He was a major matinee idol of the 30s and 40s. And Alice Faye, born on this day in 1915, known for her roles in musical films. And on this day in 1942, one of country music's greatest voices, famous for songs like Stand By Your Man and this one, Tammy Wynette.

0: Tammy Wynette and D-I-V-O-R-C-E. And then, of course, Billy Connolly came along and did his slightly more spoof version of that. But Tammy Wynette, who was born on this day, 1942. A year later, Michael Palin, from Monty Python to his travel documentaries and those diaries. He was born 1943. Peter Howitt. Now, he was Joey, wasn't he, in Bread back in the 80s, and also film director. Among the films he made, Sliding Doors. He was born on this day, 1957. And on the same day, Richard E. Grant, known for With Nell and I and Oscar-nominated for Can You Ever Forgive Me? 1959, on this day, Peter Molyneux, one of the most influential figures in video game design. And also born on this day, 1959, Steve Stevens, guitarist and songwriter for Billy Idol.
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0: And Steve Stevens wrote this one for Billy Idol. It's Rebel Yell.

iconic Billy Idol. That was first released 1984 and became a bigger hit when it was re-released 1985. And also a birthday today, born on this day 1962, from the band China Crisis, Gary Daly, the new wave rock keyboard singer and songwriter, including this track, Wishful

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7: 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We have a few more recent pop stars. We've got birthdays today. Craig David, born on this day, 1981. He's a bit more than 7 days old.

Craig David on Cabin FM. He was born on this day, 1981. And 7 years later, 1988, one of the most successful British artists of all time. Happy birthday, Adele.

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1: Sir Keir Starmer is warning Iran that efforts to stir up violence and hatred in the UK will not be tolerated. It comes as there's suspicions Tehran could be backing anti-Semitic attacks.
2: Iran, or to any other country that might seek to foment violence, hatred or division, is that it will not be tolerated. That is why we're fast-tracking legislation to tackle these malign threats.
1: The Prime Minister told leaders of community groups, senior government ministers and police chiefs that there would be consequences if Iran was found to be behind some of the incidents. A British crew member who became unwell after a suspected hantavirus outbreak on a cruise ship in the Atlantic Ocean is to be medically evacuated. They are said to need urgent medical care after having acute respiratory symptoms. And tickets to see Academy Award-winning actress Kate Blanchett in a new National Theatre will go on sale this May. The Australian actress will star in the world premiere of Benedict Andrews' new production, Electra/Persona. That's the latest from Radio News Hub. I'm Tanita Sims.
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5: And this afternoon we have here in Herne Bay bright or sunny spells, but turning cloudier through the evening as scattered showers move south with a cooler northerly breeze arriving overnight. And we're talking a top temperature of 18 degrees Celsius. As for your tides, the next high tide will be at 18 minutes past 3 at 4.89 metres. Then the next low tide will be at 9.32 tonight at 0.88 metres.
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0: day, but had to go to visit you. You never know.
1: There was no way I was going to speak over those vocals at the end. Thank you to my parents, who I know are listening this afternoon, for buying that for me. I was a bit too young, Christmas 1981, to be spending any money of my own. But Bucks Fizz, the land of make-believe, that was one of my Christmas presents. That was nice to hear that again. And welcome to the third hour. We've made it to the third hour. I had a few quiz questions for you in the last hour. In 1930, which pioneering aviator became the first woman to fly solo from England to Australia? Well, if you walk along the seafront in Herne Bay, you'll know, because there's a statue there. It's Amy Johnson. And also, I asked you a question about something that happened on this day in 1956. It was the first world championships held for which martial art? And the answer was judo. And in which city, I asked you, were these championships held? And the answer was Tokyo. Got a few more questions for you this hour. We'll also, it's rather packed this hour, because we've got, at about 20 past three, we'll be taking a look at what is showing this week at the Kavanagh with a few thoughts from me. And also, we'll be finding out what was number one in the charts from the 60s, 70s and 80s this week in history. And also, of course, finding out a bit more about what's happening in and around the Bay. But I mentioned birthdays. We spent the last half an hour taking a look at some celebrity birthdays. Well, the singer Celeste was born on this day in 1994.

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1: And I played Kelly Clarkson earlier, who won American Idol back in 2002. Leona Lewis won the third series of The X Factor in December 2006. Bleeding Love.

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1: In these times of unrest, many of us feel unsettled, emotionally, physically and mentally. 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

as we always do on a Tuesday afternoon, around 20 past three, we take a look at what is screening at the Kavanagh. Well, tomorrow at 11 o'clock, Zulu Dawn will be showing, focusing on one of the most shocking defeats in British military history, where a large British force was overwhelmed by Zulu warriors in South Africa. It stars Burt Lancaster as Lord Chelmsford, the British commander, and Peter O'Toole as Colonel Durnford. That's tomorrow morning at 11 o'clock. And also, of course, Michael is still very much doing the rounds. I've seen this a couple of times now. There were people literally moonwalking when I saw it the other day. You can catch this tomorrow at 1:45, at 5 o'clock and at 5 past 8, also at 5 o'clock and 5 past 8 on Thursday. And there was always going to be controversy around Michael, given the unresolved allegations surrounding Michael Jackson. The film rather conveniently stops its story around 1988 before those issues come to define his public image. But taken on its own terms, it's an accomplished and often immersive biopic. We begin in Gary, Indiana, under the domineering presence of his father, Joseph Jackson, driving the Jackson 5 with relentless discipline. Jafar Jackson is striking in the lead role, not just in resemblance, but in capturing both the talent and the growing eccentricity. The musical sequences are exhilarating, and the film leans into that sense of spectacle, and it clearly works. When I saw it, as I said, people were literally moonwalking in front of the screen afterwards. That tells you everything about the energy that the film generates. There are gaps. Key figures like Janet Jackson are absent, relationships feel underexplored, and some moments, like the handling of MTV, seem overly simplified. Ultimately, it does feel only like half the story. It's engaging, but to really understand Michael Jackson, a second, more challenging chapter really would be needed, and we'll see what happens in that department. Also showing The Devil Wears Prada 2. You can catch that film at 5 to 8 tonight, and tomorrow, Wednesday, at 2 o'clock, at 4:50, and at 5 to 8. Now, I saw this on opening night, and based on the trailer, I thought it was going to be insipid, a disappointing attempt to rekindle a formula that worked perfectly well as a one-off 20 years ago. But the film actually has quite a lot to say about how the fashion magazine industry has changed. Print magazines are no longer what they once were. Everything has shifted online. So here we have Meryl Streep's Miranda Priestly, once the ultimate arbiter of style, now operating in a world dominated by social media influences. And suddenly, her authority feels far less secure. And that gives the film a timely edge. It also opens up a strand about serious journalism through Anne Hathaway's character Andy, who has moved into more meaningful reporting, but finds herself drawn back into the orbit of runway and working again with Miranda and Nigel, played by Stanley Tucci. The world on screen is still one of immense wealth, glossy New York apartments and high fashion, but the tone is subtly different from the original. It's less overtly mocking and more reflective. And I thought the film raises interesting questions about what audiences actually want now. You can write a thoughtful, important article, but will anyone read it? Or will they just skim and look at the pictures? There's a sense that both Miranda and Nigel are dinosaurs in a world that has moved on from them. And what I liked is that the film doesn't simply try to replicate the original. It moves the story forward, shaped by the last two decades. There are still comic touches, like Miranda being forced to fly economy or eat in the company canteen. "Do we have a canteen?" she asks, genuinely bewildered. Kenneth Branagh appears as her partner. There are cameos, including Lady Gaga. But beneath the gloss, the film touches on job insecurity at every level. One particularly sharp moment comes when Miranda learns that Andy may write a tell-all biography, and rather than resist it, she encourages it, suggesting people have a right to know. But at the centre of it all is Meryl Streep, who remains excellent, underplaying the role, coolly dismissive rather than theatrical, and all the more effective for it. And another film that will be out, I can't wait to see this, I think, is The Sheep Detectives. And it's got Hugh Jackman. He seems to be in everything at the moment, doesn't he? Because he was in the Neil Diamond biopic the other month. And this is a film where he plays a shepherd who reads to his sheep detective stories every night. And then it turns out that, well, he dies under mysterious circumstances. So the sheep go and investigate. And one friend of mine, Katie, was saying that this is the best film that she's seen all year. Well, I haven't seen it yet, but that will be out at the Kavanagh from Friday of this week. You can catch it at 5 o'clock on Friday, and then on Saturday, 11:15, at 2:30, and at 5 o'clock. And, of course, more movies from 4 till 6 this Saturday on Cabin at the Movies.

0: 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Luxurious spa retreat, serene pools, dynamic gym spaces and vibrant social areas for the whole family. 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
1: Arsenal are looking to seal a place in the final of the Champions League when they welcome Atletico Madrid to the Emirates for the second leg of the semi-final. The tie is at 1-1 and Gunners boss Mikel Arteta is delighted to have the opportunity to reach a first final in two decades.
2: I feel the energy in and amongst the team, our supporters. These are the moments that we want to live together. A lot of work as a club, as a team, after 20 years to be in this position again.
1: Manchester City are now 5 points behind Arsenal in the title race after drawing 3-3 with Everton. But there is some good news for Pep Guardiola today, with Phil Foden agreeing in principle to a new contract until 2030. Newly crowned world snooker champion Wu Yizhe has dedicated his victory to his parents. The 22-year-old Chinese player beat Sean Murphy to 18 frames 17 in a final frame decider. And more than 1.3 million people have entered the ballot to take part in the 2027 London Marathon.
0: Cabin FM Sports News, brought to you with David Lloyd Clubs, Herne Bay. Elevate your everyday.
3: That's your sports news. The answer to your quiz questions coming up in a moment. High hopes.

High hopes, Panic at the Disco. Well, at Herne Windmill this coming weekend, Saturday and Sunday, the East Kent Radio Society will be taking part in Mills on the Air. That's celebrating the 30th anniversary of this international amateur radio event. Everybody is welcome. 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And as far as Herne Bay Folk is concerned, of course, Reg does Herne Bay Folk here on Cabin FM every Sunday evening. But over the course of the next few days, plenty going on, including tomorrow, Flailing Angels. They'll be performing at the Divers Arms. On Thursday, Peer Group at the Cosmic Sailor. And next Sunday, Trevor Giles will be at Harry's Bar. Well, what we always do around this time on a Tuesday, take a look back, what was number one in the charts on a given week in the 60s, 70s and 80s. Well, number one this very week in 1960.

remember listening on the radio to Tim Rice one day. He was saying, possibly the best song ever written, and it was number one in the charts. I think my dad might have a copy of that, and he can tell me after the show. Kathy's Clown by the Everly Brothers, number one this week, 1960. A huge hit, gave the Everlys their biggest selling single, a perfect blend of heartbreak and, of course, those unmistakable close harmonies. Well, if we jump forward, all of about 17 years, this was number one in 1977. Denise Williams, a smooth, soulful classic.

all about independence and love and that effortlessly uplifting vocal style. Denise Williams, number one this week, 1977. And if we jump forward 8 years, a timeless slow jam from 1985. Move Closer became a surprise UK number one. Intimate, atmospheric, and perfect late night listen for, in this case, the last half an hour of Afternoons on Cabin. Phyllis Nelson was number one. Move Closer.

0: Jeff Nelson, number one in the charts this week, 1985. Danny will be along at 4 o'clock.
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0: 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When I started at Cabin FM, same time as Danny, back in 2024, I seem to recall playing this a lot. It references Herne Bay. Ben Warner, this is a great one. Reggae by the Sea.

0: And speaking of Herne Bay, the Theatre in the Park 2026, the Strode Park Foundation on Friday the 26th of June, not the Rolling Stones. Saturday the 25th of July, country superstars present Dolly and Friends. I have a feeling I might be going. Friday the 14th of August, Uncle Funk's Disco Inferno, and an absolute Bowie on Friday the 21st of August. I'll tell you shortly what is on Cavern FM for the rest of the evening.
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Honeys on Cabin FM, Never Let You Down. Danny will be along very shortly with his drive and extra lap. I was about to say extra leg. I guess Danny can confirm which one it is. Could be either. Danny will be along at 4. At 7 tonight, it'll be Trev with Jazzology, the Radium Hot Club with the ever sizzling Jim Williams from 1911, and then Gary Zeet with the Mellow Show, taking you from 11 through until the early hours. Well, I'll see you 4 o'clock Saturday for Cabin at the Movies. 2 hours of everything to do with movies, including your movie moans. 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Tell me about those films you'd love to hate. I'll be here next Tuesday at 1 for Afternoons on Cabin. Have a good and safe night.

Right, we're nearly there. One more to go before the news. And there's plenty more of our family matters on the other side, so hopefully you'll stick with us. That was The Killers, Smile Like You Mean It. A bit like Jesse James, if you ask. Yeah, see you on the other side.

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1: Two crew members, one British and one Dutch, are to be medically evacuated by aircraft to the Netherlands after displaying breathing problems on board the Dutch cruise ship where a suspected outbreak of hantavirus has occurred. Three people have already died on board the vessel. Dr. Maria van Kerkhove from the World Health Organization has addressed the remaining passengers.
2: We have heard from quite a few people on the boat. We just want you to know we are working with the ship's operators. We are working with the countries where you are from. We hear you. We know that you are scared.
1: The United States insists the US-Iran ceasefire is holding despite attacks on the Strait of Hormuz. 51 ships have been redirected as part of America's blockade of Iranian ports. Defense Secretary Pete Hegseth says Tehran needs to keep the waterway open.
3: Let innocent ships pass freely. These international waters belong to all nations, not to Iran to tax, toll, or control.
1: Counter-terrorism police are investigating a suspected arson attack at a former synagogue. The fire was reported at the former East London Central Synagogue building in Whitechapel. It comes as Keir Starmer's warning around that efforts to stir up violence and hatred in the UK will not be tolerated. The PM has highlighted suspicions Tehran could be backing anti-Semitic attacks.
4: Our message to Iran or to any other country that might seek to foment violence, hatred, or division in society is that it will not be tolerated. That is why we're fast-tracking legislation to tackle these malign threats.
1: And TV presenter and novelist Richard Osman's been speaking about receiving his OBE from the Princess Royal earlier today.
5: Don't really look at it as an honour so much as a responsibility. I think I grew up in this country and my education was paid for. My healthcare when I was young, I was under the NHS a lot, that was all paid for. And I want the next generations to have what I had, so I take this as a responsibility.
1: That's the latest from Radio News Hub. I'm David Hall.
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7: This week is Dying Matters Week, and the Society of Allied and Independent Funeral Directors is urging Brits to discuss their arrangements with loved ones. Ross Hickton explains.
8: Despite the growing popularity of online direct cremations, this is where the person who's died is cremated without anybody attending. Research suggests that such decisions can carry unintended emotional consequences, with one in five who've arranged one saying they regret it. Let's remember, funerals are for the living, not just the dead. So let's use this week to talk about your funeral wishes.
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10: Cloudy with a few light showers this evening, becoming largely dry with some clear spells developing, especially late in the night. Breezy and feeling cool, minimum temperature 4 degrees centigrade. Tomorrow, sunny spells for many, though cooler than recent days. Largely dry with occasional showers affecting Kent. Breezy, especially long coasts. Chilly overnight with isolated rural frosts possible. Maximum temperature 13 degrees centigrade. Low tide tonight is at 9.32, 0.9 metres, and the tide is higher at 3.41 in the morning, 4.9 metres.
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That was Alia getting side two of Family Matters underway with More Than a Woman. I think she might have seen my playlist. Well, same old song was written by the Bee Gees, and of course they have brothers in the group, but that wasn't released as a single in the UK, but did feature in the 1977 film Saturday Night Fever, as did a second version by Tavares, which consisted originally of five brothers. And that was released as a single, and it got to number seven in the UK. Great film, great song. So, More Than a Woman. I don't know. I think probably the Tavares, but you call it.

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1: Well, starting with the buses, I'm afraid the next 602 coming into the station is still running 11 minutes early. What a coincidence. The next 601 to C Street, 4 minutes late, and the 601 off to Canterbury, 6 minutes late. And the 600 Canterbury is 9 minutes late. Not a lot else left, is there? But the others, what there are running to time. Trains, normal service, no disruptions reported. Don't forget usual overnight engineering work. So if you're staying out late, check before you travel. And the usual Tuesday work from 11:30 until end of service. Buses replacing trains between Faversham and Margate Ramsgate. I nearly know that off by heart now. Roads in about 20 minutes or so. That was Baccarat. And yes, sir, I can boogie. But, is it a natural born one like apple pies, eh?
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0: 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Luxurious spa retreat, serene pools, dynamic gym spaces and vibrant social areas for the whole family. 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
1: Arsenal are looking to seal a place in the final of the Champions League when they welcome Atletico Madrid to the Emirates for the second leg of the semi-final. The tie is at 1-1 and Gunners boss Mikel Arteta is delighted to have the opportunity to reach a first final in two decades.
2: I feel the energy in and amongst the team, our supporters. These are the moments that we want to live together. A lot of work as a club, as a team, after 20 years to be in this position again.
1: Manchester City are now 5 points behind Arsenal in the title race after drawing 3-3 with Everton. But there is some good news for Pep Guardiola today, with Phil Foden agreeing in principle to a new contract until 2030. Newly crowned world snooker champion Wu Yizhe has dedicated his victory to his parents. The 22-year-old Chinese player beat Sean Murphy to 18 frames to 17 in a final frame decider. And more than 1.3 million people have entered the ballot to take part in the 2027 London Marathon.
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0: That's a nice little song, but does anybody ever, or can anybody ever remember a girl called Jessamine? It's not a name that comes to readily to mind, but there you go. That's the Casuals, but I found, through our wonderful system here, I found a track by the original Casuals. Yes, that's what the group were called, with Back to the 50s, this So Tough.
1: Well,

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1: Right, the congestion on the Ring Road in Canterbury and Winchcheap is cleared, but Island Road, Sturry on Sturry Hill, the delays are about 15 minutes. I won't go through all the roads closed again, because you'll know, won't you? If you're on the road, you'll know it, and if you're not on the road, who cares? On the Dartford Crossing, there's the usual delays for this time of evening, but apparently it's becoming clear as the evening progresses. M2, partially blocked, London bound, slow traffic following an accident just after Junction 5, the A249. That's the Sittingbourne turn-off, and also congestion on the other side due to onlookers. I don't think that's particularly serious by the sound of things. And don't forget the usual overnight closures, including M2 and Dartford Crossing. Full list on Kent Live website. Right, I shall keep half an eye on that lot, and if there's anything you need to know, I shall tell you. That was Sailing on Seven Seas, OMD. Now, I wonder, was it Seven Seas of Rye?
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Hot chocolate, of course, and before that it was the Sugar Babes getting my glasses steamed up. They're little devils, aren't they? Right, back to family matters, eh? Dusty Springfield.

Right, we're nearly there. Yeah, last lap before the extra lap. I hope you can join me for that extra hour. It's full of family matters. If not, well, thank you for your company. And there's more of this stuff tomorrow. So hope you can join me then. Apart from Son of a Preacher Man, we're going to finish with A Poor Man's Son. That's Rocking Berries. And a really, really lovely last track, Cat Stevens, Father and Son. See you in Extra Lap.

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2: The ceasefire in the Middle East looks increasingly fragile as both Iran and the US claim to have control of the Strait of Hormuz. US Defense Secretary Pete Hegseth insists the truce is not over and is talking up a new initiative to escort ships through the waterway. But Tehran claims its control of the strait.

0: has intensified. Speaking from the Oval Office in the past hour, President Trump says the situation is difficult.
1: What I don't like about Iran is they'll talk to me with such great respect, and then they'll go on television, they'll say, "We did not speak to the president." So they play games, but let me just tell you, they want to make a deal.
0: Meanwhile, Keir Starmer's warning Iran any efforts to stir up hatred in the UK will not be tolerated. A British crew member who became unwell after a suspected hantavirus outbreak on a cruise ship is to be medically evacuated, and the Pussycat Dolls have cancelled almost all the entire US leg of their forthcoming reunion tour due to poor ticket sales. That's the latest from Radio News Hub. I'm David Hall.
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0: Dry this evening for most places, but cloud and patchy rain is moving south. There'll be blustery showers in Scotland, turning wintry in the Northern Isles. A low of 4 degrees Celsius.
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Well, if you survived dry time, thank you for sticking with this. And if not, and you just joined us, welcome to Tuesday's Extra Lap. It's with me, Danny Cooper. Oh, what have we got? Well, we've got the usual eclectic mix of half-decent music, linked by a single theme, which drive time listeners will know is Family Matters. So, strap yourself in, start your engines, a solid hour to come, and starting with something pretty obvious.

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But you

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The Staple Singers, led by Pops, of course, and various other family members. Great stuff. What about some sisters, some Pointer Sisters, getting all excited?

Right, we're heading towards a very short pit stop, and to take us there, we've got Swing Out Sister with Breakout. Now, just a word of warning that they are not a Swing Out Sister in sight. There's a girl there, yes, sure, and a couple of blokes. So, Breakout.

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The Hollies, of course. Do you know, my cruel wife, she reckons she's going to play that at my funeral. And I've got three brothers amongst the pallbearers, and she reckons they will stop halfway down the aisle carrying the coffin saying, yes, he blooming well is. Yeah, I can see that happening. Right, what I want you to do now is tell me what is missing from the next four tracks.

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They are Brothers of the Walker and Righteous Variety, and Brothers to Come, the blues ones, with a bit of help from Ray Charles.

That was the Doobie Brothers rounding that quizette off. Did you get it? It's pretty easy, really. What is missing is a brother. 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So, to make up for that, to take us to a short pit stop is brother Louis, Modern Talking.

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Well, I couldn't do family affairs without mamas and papas, could I? Family affairs. That's that slime of family stuff. I'm going to be here again. Family matters. Well, Trevor's here. He's doing his press ups in readiness for his show. And we're going to get out of the way fairly soon, but not before Papa was a Rolling Stone and Temptations.

0: House of Temptations, so got a couple more to go, and then it's over to Trevor. We have Mama Time, Irma Thomas, Shaking Her Hips, and then Mama Cass, Because It's Getting Better. Well, you see, if you don't pick it, it'll get better. So more of this tomorrow. Thanks for your company. The More Family Matters. Leave you in the capable hands of Trevor.
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3: Dry this evening for most places, but cloud and patchy rain is moving south. There'll be blustery showers in Scotland, turning wintry in the Northern Isles. A low of 4 degrees Celsius.

Ooh, nice start here, say. Good evening, jazzologists here in Herne Bay, and those of you listening from further afield. I hope you've enjoyed the beautiful afternoon here on the bay and are now sitting back relaxing. And what better way to soundtrack your evening than to listen to some beautiful soul and jazz music here on Cabin FM 94.6 with me, Trev. I'm here till 9, so please stay tuned. First hour is primarily about soul, really, soul voices. There's going to be some gospel and some sort of folky sounding stuff as well. Like I say, stay tuned. And the first 5 songs tonight are actually all from debut albums. They are a little train spot effect for you. First up tonight, though, going to thank Danny Cooper for a fantastic drive time, and particularly the extra lap there. It was wonderful, all the family themed music. Nice one, Dan. And I look forward to listening to tomorrow. It's always a nice surprise to hear what he's got lined up. Okay, you just heard Lucky by Lewis Taylor, and that was from 1996, his debut album. Like I just said, what a wonderful sound, particularly from a guy who was in a white rock band, in fact, before he branched out into the soul genre. Next up, someone who is no stranger to a number of our listeners, that's Alice Russell.

Under the Monk and Moon, if you're not familiar with the album. 2004, Alice Russell. And as we know, she went on to be the key vocalist in a number of the Quantic Soul Orchestra albums. Fantastic voice. That had a little bit of gospel feel to it, didn't it? And so is this.

from their debut album Can't Lose My Soul, released in 2025. The magnificent Annie and the Caldwells, Making God Cool Again, of course. And when I saw them up at Ronnie's about 3 months back with my brother Jeff, that particular tune was the highlight of the evening. They had half the audience, a mostly white audience, I have to say, up testifying, and it was incredible. The atmosphere was electric. So if you're out there listening and you enjoy Annie and the Caldwells, whatever you do, when they come to the UK next, get yourself a ticket to see them. They are wonderful. Okay, so we heard a bit of gospel there. Here's a little bit more, courtesy of the wonderful Donny Hathaway.

Two artists with soul and spirituality in every molecule of their bodies. First up there, you heard Donny Hathaway and Voices Inside, bracket, Everything is Everything, bracket off. And that's from his debut album, released back in 1970. And then the unmistakable voice of Richie Havens, who most of you remember from that incredible Woodstock performance. But that was from an album that predated Woodstock by a couple of years, at 1966. The album's called Mixed Bag, and as I always do, I would not hesitate to recommend that if you rather like Richie Havens, then pick that one up. It's on the Verve label as well, jazz label. Brilliant, brilliant album from start to finish. And I believe, if I remember, it contains the song Follow, which we've previously played either on this show or on a morning show that I've done on here on Cabin FM. Enough of the chat, let's get on with the soul.

Something I rediscovered recently on my vast library that I don't actually dig into enough, I have realised since starting this show. That was the cracking Hey Love from an album called, well, it's actually called Hey Love, by a band called Rotary Connection, released in 1971. Somewhat of a cult band, I would say, on the certainly on the acid jazz and jazz dance scenes in the 90s and early noughties. Right, okay, we're coming to the end of this little soul sequence, and after which we're going to have a little trip round the world, jazz-wise. We're going to finish off with a tune that we've actually played by Georgie Fame, Daylight, and I thought it was the original Georgie's, and then just recently, once again, I found this little tune on my library and realised that this is, in fact, the original.

Daylight by Vicky Sue Robinson. That was released in 1976 as a single, and it actually predates Georgie's cover by about a year. Okay, that was the pretty much brings us to a close in terms of the soul music tonight, but we're going to keep it in a funky kind of groove. A couple of shouts out to some friends and relatives who are listening and have provided some wonderful feedback to me already tonight. I'm glad you're enjoying the show, guys, particularly Paul and Ali up in Sidcup, who were grooving in the kitchen, I'm reliably informed, and my pal Andy Taylor, who is a regular listener to the show now. Andy, we've got some serious treats coming up for you in hour two, mate, so hang in there. And obviously to my wonderful wife Karen, whose compliments about the show earlier were about as big as my compliments about a lovely new hairdo. I do love it, Karen, honest. And finally Drew, who presents our soul show here on Cabin on a Thursday evening at 7, which is a seriously wicked listen, 7 till 9. Please tune in. It was never a dull moment in that show. Nice one, Drew. And it was great spending a bit of time here down at the Jalen Ngonga gig last week. Right, where are we going next? We're going to have a little trip around the world, dear listeners. They're all jazz tunes, but they're all from different kind of genres, really, starting with some Latin jazz.

Released in 1961 and still sounding remarkably fresh today. That was the Latin Jazz Quintet and the incredible Ripper Dip. What I always find amazing is that music seriously sounded funky even back then in 1961 before James Brown et al. Came along. Now, we've had a bit of South America, so to speak, and now we're going to nip over to the wonderful continent of Africa for Samburi Jazz and Nana.

Lovely. Well, that was a bloke called Fesobi Olawe, also known as Fesso Trombone, and that album, it's a self-titled album released in 1986, and that tune Freedom Train is obviously on that. As that a

the Tumours recorded during the 70s, and they're a Guinean band, and very fine it was as well. A couple of shouts out. First up to Andy and Di, who are listening up in Bournemouth, all the way up in Yorkshire, and I'm reliably informed they're receiving me loud and clear, which is fantastic to hear. Jason in Bexley Heath, we've got some Art Blakey coming up for you, buddy, in hour two. And my buddy Steve down in Westgate, who was with me down at the Jalen Nagonga gig, and his lovely wife Den. I'm glad you're enjoying it, mate. And up next, we're going to take a little trip to Jamaica for some of the Jamaican jazz's finest musicians, led by Roland Alfonso.

What a tune. Sir D Special, that was called. Roland Alfonso and the Brentford All-Stars. It actually got a re-release on a soul jazz comp called Black Man's Pride. That's where I first heard it. Absolutely fantastic. Loved that. The guy was, of course, a founding member of Scartalites. And for those of you wishing to know a few more facts, he was actually born in Cuba. There you are. But certainly one of the greatest exponents of the tenor saxophone ever to come out of Jamaica, and in fact anywhere. And I know for a fact that a very special jazz saxophonist, a tenor who plays up in he comes out of Manchester, Nat Birchall, Roland Alfonso and others, was a key inspiration for him and his jazz music. There you are. And as I said on my flyer and some of the sort of advanced publicity associated with the show, tonight, the second hour, we're going to kick off with some Blue Note and some Impulse, and we're going to start with an alto sax player, Jackie McLean, who was actually missed off criminally from my free altos last week. This is an incredible tune. This is Hypnosis.

to love that piano vamp, haven't you? Originally recorded in 1967 and finally getting a release on Blue Note in 1978. That was the incredible Jackie McLean and his tune Hypnosis. And hypnotic it was. So I was almost tempted there to say nice. And that tune, in fact, goes out to Jeff and Ali down in Westbrook, who I'm reliably informed have been contorting themselves into various shapes and positions at the yoga class and have finally joined me in our two. Nice to have your company, guys. And I hope you won't be moaning too much

One of the great 90s in jazz there, Art Blakey, and Moaning from 1958, and that notably features Lee Morgan on the trumpet, Benny Golson on the tenor sax, Bobby Timmons on the bass, Bobby Timmons on the piano, and once again that lovely little piano vamp leading the melody there, and Jimmy Merritt on the bass. A fantastic tune, and goes out to Jason in Bexley Heath, and because you asked nicely, Jason, here's another one by the great man.

1962. Art Blakey and the Jazz Messengers. And a lovely little tune called A La Mode. And that was actually released on the Impulse label. So they jumped from Blue Note to Impulse during that 4 years. You're listening to Cabin FM's 94.6, and this is Jazzology with me, Trev. We're into the last half an hour of tonight's show. I hope you're still with me and enjoying it, and thank you all for continuing to listen. And in fact, I was having a little think recently that I've been on the air for nearly a year now, and played an awful lot of music, and each week tend to play songs that are perhaps being played for the first time. So I am looking to do perhaps in the next couple of weeks, maybe 2 or 3 weeks time, as we approach the anniversary of this show, we're going to reprise some of the what I think are the best tunes that I've played over the last year. And any ideas from yourself, of course, are much appreciated. In the meantime, we're going to continue with tonight's little look at classic 60s jazz with another very, very recognisable tune from the wonderful Wayne Shorter. This is Footprints.

from an album released in 1966 on Blue Note. That was Wayne Shorter and Footprints, the album as Adam's Apple. Almost brings to a close our selection of 60s jazz for this week. I'm sure there'll be plenty in the future. I've got lots lined up, don't worry. We've got a British jazz special, a fella Cootie special. I'm going to concentrate one night on some classic reggae. So it's just a question of trying to put all those things, you know, into the weeks that I have here on, or the shows I have here on Cabin FM. We're almost at the towards the end of Jazzology for tonight, and as is I suppose traditional now also with this show over the last year, the last quarter of an hour we tend to chill things out a little bit, and tonight's no exception. We're gonna have a lovely little bit of John Coltrane and a beautiful Namer.

There was surely no one better. John Coltrane and the Sublime Namer. Absolutely wonderful piece of music. And that little jazz section goes out to the late Alan Bryant, whose company I had the great pleasure of sharing several jazz gigs back in the day. You're gone and not forgotten, Alan, and I hope you were enjoying that up above there, buddy. Okay, the next tune, we're going to have a little bit of Nina. And heading towards the end of the show now. And this next tune goes out to my beautiful wife and also to all of those people out there who accompanied or were with me at the Jalen Ngonga gig last week, where the great man himself covered this tune.

Seriously, I could sit here all night playing this music. I'm seriously blissed out now. I was virtually lying on the floor listening to that one. Oh, wonderful. The Look of Love by Nina Simone, and an all-time classic. Well, it's unfortunately, as I say, time for me to depart now, and because Sizzling Jim's waiting in the wings. And tonight we're going to finish with something which is not technically jazz music, but hey, it's a song for our times, and it's recorded by one of the greatest songwriters of all time. And I might actually start playing a few things like this to finish the show in the next couple of weeks, because I rather like this show. I rather like this particular song. This is Leonard Cohen and Waiting for a Miracle. And all that remains is for me to thank all of you out there, Herne Bay and further afield, for listening. You've been listening to me, Trev, here on Jazzology. I'll be back next week, 7 till 9 on Tuesday evening, as usual. Thanks for listening, guys. Enjoy the rest of your evening.

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0: like your music a little offbeat? 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
2: The US insists the Middle East ceasefire is holding, despite both sides claiming to have control of the Strait of Hormuz. Donald Trump is using US military to guide stranded cargo ships out of the strait, but Tehran insists it controls the waterway and has fired missiles and drones at military and commercial ships. Defense Secretary Pete Hegseth says it needs to remain open.
3: Let innocent ships pass freely. These international waters belong to all nations, not to Iran to tax, toll, or control.
2: Prosecutions for hate crimes are to be fast-tracked through the legal system. It comes after a spate of recent anti-Semitic attacks. Director of Public Prosecutions Stephen Parkinson insists more needs to be done to clamp down on incidents affecting the Jewish community.
4: What I want to do by issuing this guidance and making sure that decisions are made quickly is to stop the sort of low-level abuse which is in danger of becoming normalised, and therefore the significance of it is being minimised. By taking a zero-tolerance approach, I'm hoping we can put a line in the sand.
2: The hantavirus outbreak on board a Dutch cruise ship may have spread between passengers. World Health Organization officials say although the virus is normally spread from rodents, there may have been rare human-to-human transmission. Three passengers have so far died, and a British national is being airlifted to hospital. TV presenter and novelist Richard Osman has received his OBE from the Princess Royal at Windsor Castle. He says he's delighted.
5: It's a genuinely lovely thing. Don't really look at it as an honor so much as a responsibility. I think I grew up in this country and my education was paid for. My healthcare when I was young, I was under the NHS a lot, that was all paid for. And I want the next generations to have what I had. So I take this as a responsibility.
2: And Harry Potter star Daniel Radcliffe has been nominated for a prestigious Tony Award. He's been recognised for his role in Every Brilliant Thing. That's the latest from Radio News Hub. I'm David Hall.
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1: Most places will have a dry morning with patchy cloud and sunny spells, a few showers breaking out across Northern Ireland, Wales and southwest England, a high of 16 degrees Celsius.
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1: It only seems 5 minutes ago we were here last week, doesn't it? But we're back and we've got another packed 2 hours for you. We're going to kick off with Paul Thornton's pick, which is the wonderful Helen Kane in front of Leonard Joy and what was the Victor Studio Orchestra in her signature tune, which is I Want to Be Loved by You. And this was written for a stage play and a film called Good Boy. And she sang it in that as well. And it was recorded in New York on the 20th of September, 1928. And funny enough, released on the Victor label.

Now, Boop Boop Bidoo was synonymous with Helen Keane. She made it her own style and was a product, I suppose, of the time. Her singing style and the way she acted on stage really struck a note with the what they called the flapper generation of the late 1920s. And where did she come from? Well, she came from New York, and she started on stage. We had a big breakthrough in 1927 when she got a part in a musical called A Night in Spain, which ran from the 3rd of November through to November the 12th of that year. A total of 174 performances she did at the 44th Street Theatre in New York City. Subsequently, she was spotted by a guy called Paul Ash, a band conductor. He put her name forward for performances at New York's Paramount Theatre, and from there she went to Times Square, and from there she had a massive hit with That's My Weakness Now, and that led her into a Oscar Hammerstein production in 1928 called Good Boy, which opened in Manhattan, and she sang I Want to Be Loved by You, as you just heard it there, and that was her theatre song. And all seemed to be going well until Fleischer Studios launched a cartoon called Betty Boo. Yeah. And Betty Boo, if you look at a picture of Helen Keane and a photograph of the cartoon of Betty Boo, they look very similar. And Betty Boo, of course, sang in the same style with the Boo Boo Bidoo. But the judge who sat listening to the lawsuit disagreed with Helen Keane and sided with the studio. And the rest, as they say, is history. I don't suppose in the long run it did her any harm. The B-side to that one is There Anything Wrong in That? And Helen Keane sings this one again, and it was recorded in the same session, 20th September 1928.

keep me guessing. Though I try real hard to find them out. Well, I don't understand, so I'm confessing that I don't know just what it's all about. You see, I don't know the bad things from the

was there anything wrong in that? I kissed him once and he asked for more. Next week he's bringing the jewelry store. Oh, tell me, was there anything wrong in that? Now I was in the parlor with this fellow and I know why he kissed me and he squeezed me so tight. But I don't understand a bit when he said, baby, you sure have kissed. What's this? Oh, is there anything wrong in that? A man loaned me his Cadillac and I said that I would bring it back. Oh, tell me, was there anything wrong in that? Well, it was so cold in that great big boat, so I just took his raccoon coat. Oh, tell me, was there anything wrong in that? I took my mother driving on that very same day, and she said, dear, you must return that car right away. But the funniest thing you'll never guess, I forgot his name and his address. Oh, tell me, was there anything wrong in that?

there we are. And I suppose if you look at it in a pragmatic view, there was something wrong with that because, well, I think her intellectual property rights were infringed, to put it in a very modern parlance. But in those days, of course, it was so, weren't so hard and fast with protecting people's rights, as we've heard from Wingy Maloney and Tar Paper Stompin' and a lot of other things like that. Anyway, we're going to jump forward now to 1935 and hear a couple from Victor Sylvester and his Ballroom Orchestra. And believe it or not, these are two of the first four sides he cut as he formed his own band, and this was following a demand for strict tempo ballroom music to be played on disc, I suppose. But anyway, he did, and he sort of carved himself a niche from this day forward. The first one is You're Dancing on My Heart, which was recorded in London on the 30th of August 1935, released on Parlophone and picked for you by Viv Spiv.

Very strict tempo indeed, that is, isn't it? I mean, as a dancer, and I'm not a particularly good one, you do appreciate the strict tempo stuff, especially early on in your career. And I suppose if you're, you know, playing in, dancing in competitions, playing in competitions, I suppose if you're playing in the band, you know, the strict tempo must be quite difficult. If you're dancing, of course, it's a blessing in disguise. The B-side to that one is Love Passes By, which was recorded in the same session.

Yeah, so you had a Quick Step on side A and a nice little waltz on side B. Both of them exemplary examples of strict tempo, weren't they? Absolutely fantastic. Now we're going to have another couple from Joe Masala, although it's not him leading a band, he's part of a band. This is an ensemble called the Blue Six Chips, which were a New York six-piece, and they featured some notable musicians from that era, the mid-1930s. And these were both recorded in New York on the 17th of January of 1936, released on Decca. The first one is called Steel Roof. And this is absolutely fantastic. The band themselves comprised of Joe Masala on clarinet, Artie Shapiro, who was on the bass, Stan King on the drums, Frank Signore on piano. I think I got that right. Pee Wee Irwin on trumpet, and Joe Masala on the clarinet, as I've mentioned already. Carmen Maestrin on the guitar. And he is named, and several recordings that this band made. Just have a listen. I think it's absolutely wonderful. This goes to show just how the jazz bug dug its heels in and bitten deep into the New York psyche. This is absolutely fantastic stuff.

There we are. Now, Mum Maureen this week asked for Swing That Music by Tommy Dorsey and his orchestra, featuring Louis Armstrong on lead trumpet and the vocals. And here's a little story with this one, because Tommy Dorsey recorded it first with Louis Armstrong, and then Louis Armstrong recorded it with his own band about a week later. And Louis Armstrong released it at the time, but Tommy Dorsey waited until 1940 before he did. And so I thought, you know, well, that's a bit of a cheat, really, getting Louis Armstrong to sing for you and then not doing anything with it. And I know that Tommy Dorsey released quite a lot of the sort of Dixieland jazz-style stuff in the late 1930s, early 1940s, but I can't imagine why he would have sat on this one, because it's an absolute doozy. And the funny thing is, if you compare the two, which I have done, Louis Armstrong's vocals and trumpet work is identical in both. However, Louis Armstrong's arrangement of his own band is completely different. It's more carefree. It's more, Dixieland style, I suppose. Tommy Dorsey's a little bit more regimented. So I've gone with the Louis Armstrong version. I do hope you don't mind, Mater, but I thought this one needed to be heard. It's slightly hotter, slightly quicker, and Louis Armstrong is absolutely brilliant.

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My feet won't keep still when they swing that music. Rhythm like that puts me in a trance. Oh, you can't blame me for wanting to dance. From what I understand, it must be just grand.

0: There we are. And if I didn't tell you already, that was recorded in New York on the 18th of May 1936 and released on Decca. And it just so happens that the B-side is called Thankful. And this one slows down. I imagine everyone was thankful for a little bit of a breather after the frenetic pace of the last one. But it's a lovely number all the same.
1: I'm thankful because you care. I'm thankful for dreams we share.

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I'm thankful to all the flowers that smiles up at us from

Now, a couple of weeks ago, we played Who by Tommy Dorsey, and I happened across a really good recording of it by Joe Daniels and his Hot Shots, which was recorded in London on the 21st of October 1936, released on Parlophone. So I thought, why not? We haven't heard from Joe for a while, so let's have a couple from him. And the first one, as I've just told you, is Who, and listen to what he does with this. It's absolutely magical.

I quite often use the term child prodigy, don't I? But Joe Daniels certainly was one. Born in South Africa, by the time he was a youngster, his family had moved over to Britain and were settling in London. And by 1922, at the age of 14, he was already a large part of London's jazz scene, playing with bands led by Harry and Burton Lester, Bill Mason and Fred Elizalde. Yes, indeed. He played with Sid Roy, Harry Roy's brother, and formed his own band with trumpeter Max Goldberg in 1926. And by 1930, was recording with Bill Mason playing with him. And bearing in mind, he played with Bill Mason's band earlier as the Hotshots. And boy, did they leave some stuff behind us. The B-side to that one is Loveless Love, which was recorded in the same session.

sounded like that. I really did. No, the next two come from Claude Hopkins. The first one is called Honey, and your singer is Beverly Baby White. And this was recorded in New York by the band, with her singing on the 21st of April 1937, released on Decca.

And the B-side is My Kind of Love, which was picked for by Jade Parker Burton. And Sean said, can I have his CD back, Jade? Because he misses it. He really does. Beverly Baby White is your singer on the second side. And this is absolutely fantastic. Now, if you look her up, you will find out that she was very popular through the 1940s and into the 1950s. But there's very little written about what she was doing through the 1930s. She was a singer and a pianist of some standing. And I really do like her voice. Yeah, this is rather nice.

Claude Hopkins' outfit was wonderful as well, wasn't it? The next two come from Bert Furman and his orchestra and recorded in London on the 10th of May 1937. Both feature Sam Costa as your singer. The first one is called The Sweetheart Waltz, and this was released on HMV.

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Although there are more than we two on the floor, we'll pretend.

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Close your eyes and drift to paradise, and there together let us stay until the music fades away. The dance will be through, but if I only

Fool because of B-sides, Livener. And it is Swing High, Swing Low, which is picked for you by Bert Dawson. And it's sung for you, as I've already said, by Sam Costa. And this is an absolute doozy.

Sam Costa is our singer for the next two, which were recorded by Bournemouth's favourite band, Jay Wilbur and his orchestra. The first one is called This Year's Kisses, and it was recorded in London by them on the 25th of August 1937, released on Rex.

Right, Sam and Trevor Brown got the next pick, and it is I've Got My Love to Keep You Warm. They asked for Billie Holiday's version, but it was recorded late 1950s and to me was ever so slightly overproduced. But I decided to go through my collection, and Jay Wilbur came up with trumps with this one. Sam Costa does a really good job with it, but it was a toss-up between this one and Carol Gibbons with Hildegard. But I just like the arrangement better on the Jay Wilbur number. Hope you do too. It's an absolute cracker.

Yeah, I did like that one. And that's a way to sign off the first hour. We're going to pick up the paces with the second hour with this one from Fud Kandix and his orchestra. The Donkey Serenade is an absolute cracking version of that. Wally Sluzier is your singer. I hope I pronounced that right. And this was recorded in Brussels on the 21st of January, 1938, released on the German label Telefunken.

Fud Kendrix was massive on the Belgian and European jazz scene through the 1920s, 1930s. In fact, he was still going strong well into the 1950s, despite the fact that the Nazis took a shine to him.

and he ended up in Berlin working more or less non-stop through the war years. Yeah, I suppose if you're given an invitation like that, the sensible thing is to just go along with it. To say no may have ended up with a slightly different ending for him. Who knows? But it didn't seem to have tainted his reputation post-war, so I suppose he did do the sensible thing. However, he was a mate of Django Reinhardt, and we all know what Django Reinhardt got up to during the war years. Yes, he did. Through the 1930s, he teamed up with Gus Deluf and did some absolutely cracking stuff with him. And Fudd himself, well, he was a saxophonist and violinist of very high standards. The B-side to that is Brackets You've Got To, close brackets, Take Your Pick and Swing. Wally Sluya, again, is your singer, and it was recorded in the same session.

And we're going to have a listen to a couple from Lionel Hampton. The first one is Muskrat Rumble, one of those classics that just gets repeatedly recorded over and over again. Initial recordings made in the very early 1920s, but this is a cracking version of it, and it was recorded in New York, 21st of July 1938, released on the Victor label.

think that one was lively. Wait till you hear the B-side, which is Ring Dem Bells. I'm sure I've played this one for you before, and it was picked for you by Caitlin Davis. And this is Lionel Hampton at his very best. Oh, and just out of interest, whilst Lionel Hampton was a very good vibraphonist and insisted on playing them, he was a much better drummer. However, Sonny Greer is a drummer on both of these recordings, and I've got to take my hats off to Sonny because he knew how to play the Skins.

you what I mean. That chugga chugga chugga chugga chugga from the drums really glued that one together. It allowed Lionel to do his thing with the vibes completely and utterly of his own free will. But the drums glued that one all together. Awesome stuff. Right, the next two feature a lone musician, Pete Johnson, playing solo on his own with his piano. And the first one was written by him, and it's called Let 'Em Jump, which he recorded in New York on the 16th of April 1939 and released it on the Solo Art label, which appears to have specialised in soloists. Yes, I suppose that's very... pretty apt, isn't it? But I do like this one. Absolutely blinding. You can, I mean, Pete Johnson has always been one of my favourite jazz pianists and boogie-woogie style players, and you can see why when you listen to this.

I had to let that bit hang because it's just magical, isn't it? Right, the B-side to that one is another one that he penned himself, and it's Pete's Blues number 2, recorded in the same session, and all as good, it really is.

There we are. Now, the next two come from John Kirby and his orchestra. Or give it its other name, the biggest little band in the land. John Kirby burst onto the jazz scene in the mid-1920s, a very good double bassist, and he did a heck of a lot of session work before he made his name, and predominantly that was with Benny Goodman's orchestra. But in the mid-1930s, he popped up with his own orchestra and invented a style of jazz all of his own. It's chamber jazz, and that's heavily based and influenced by chamber music of the Baroque era and slightly later. It's acoustic instruments that all bounce off one another and harmonise in a jazz way, but sympathetic to the classical music genre they ape. And this is absolutely wonderful, just to prove a point that the A-side to this pair is Fantasy Impromptu, which was a take, or is a take, on the Chopin classic of the same name. Yep, recorded in New York on the 10th of August 1939, released on OK. This is blinding stuff.

exceptionally clever, isn't it? Exceptionally clever to sort of carve yourself a niche, be the first one to do it and set the standard for everyone that follows you is something else. And John Kirby, of course, was a massive influence in Louis Jordan, Louis Jordan's career. And Louis Jordan actually was hit very, very hard when John Kirby died, suddenly and unexpectedly at quite a young age, really, which is an absolute tragedy. Anyway, the B-side is Little Brown Jug, and Jim Senior asked for this one, but I played the Glenn Miller version only a couple of weeks ago, albeit the live one, not the studio recording, but I thought, you know what? John Kirby's take on Little Brown Jug is pretty decent, and unlike the A-side, which was recorded in New York, this one was recorded in Chicago a couple of months later on the 12th of October 1939, but I do like this. Have a listen, it's fantastic.

Once you understand that that is like based on chamber music, even that one makes sense, doesn't it? Absolutely wonderful. The next two come from Teddy Powell and his orchestra. Both of them feature Milt Raskin on the piano and Irving Goodman on the trumpet. And the first one is Teddy's Boogie Woogie, which was recorded by him on the 6th of October 1939, released on Decca.

just in case you were wondering, yes, Irving Goodman is Benny Goodman's younger brother, and a very fine trumpeter he was too. Now, the B-side was Pick For You by Sean Kelly, and it is Jamaica Jam, which was recorded by the band in the same session as that one. And this is rather nice as well. What a brilliant pick.

changing genres again now. We're going off to a little bit of Western Swing, with two recorded by Bob Wills and his Texas Playboys on the 28th of November 1939. The first one was picked for you by Natalie Hilton, and it is San Antonio Rose. And what lyrics there are, well, there's a lot of yeehaws supplied by Bob Wills, and that's pretty much it. But it's rather good. Released on Vocalion as well.

you don't get much more country than the B-side, which is The Convict and the Rose. This is Tommy Duncan singing one of those tales of woe that's so beloved of country music. And I've got my tongue firm in my cheek as I say this. It's a cracking song.

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1: role. Well, I thought we'd have a couple from Sid Phillips, actually. Sid Phillips and his trio. Now, this guy had been around since time started. Very early 1920s, he was playing with various bands in Britain. He spent 5 years as an intelligence officer through World War II, but that didn't stop him recording stuff like this in 1940. The first one is called Music for All, which he recorded with his trio in London on the 29th of February 1940, released on Parlophone.

And the B-side is absolutely blistering. It is In the Mood. The Green Sisters sing it. It was recorded in the same session. And just listen to the way the trio handle this. It really does punch far above its weight.

They are a tale of Nearly's, the Green Sisters. Sylvia Green was the leader of the group, and they were all sisters, as the name suggests. And they were doing very well. They featured on a radio show called High Gang, and they backed up people like Syd Phillips and everything else. Then the invitation came to go to the United States and play for Bing Crosby, sing with him. And their dad said no. And that was kind of that for them. I think that's a bit of a shame, really. But anyway, we're going to jump over to the United States for the next two, which feature Gene Krupa. The first one is I Hear Music. Irene Day is a singer. Recorded New York 17th September 1940 on the OK label.

good was that? Lucy White Simpson's pick was Artie Shaw's take on Feeling Fancy, but I couldn't find a copy of that, so I've gone with Gene Krupa's, I hope you don't mind, recorded on the 23rd of April, 1940, released on OK. Absolutely blinding stuff.

Now I'm going to finish off with two from Benny Goodman with Peggy Lee. Enjoyed her vocals so much the other day that I thought, why not? Let's have another couple. First one's called Not Mine. She sings on this one. And it was recorded in Hollywood on the 10th of December, 1941, released on Columbia.

B-side is If You Build a Better Mousetrap. Peggy Lee sings alongside Art Lund on this recording, but at the time he was known as Art London. He didn't drop the London and adopt the Lund until somewhat later. Recorded about 2 weeks later on the 15th of January 1942, this one, but an absolutely doozy of a B-side. Both of these featured in the film The Fleet's Inn. As it's the last track, though, remains for me to say thank you for the pleasure of your company tonight. Hope you've enjoyed the mix. And of course, we're back same time next week. Until then, cheerio, good night, God bless.

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1: The US insists the Middle East ceasefire is holding despite both sides claiming to have control of the Strait of Hormuz. Donald Trump is using US military to guide stranded cargo ships out of the strait, but Tehran insists it controls the waterway and has fired missiles and drones at military and commercial ships. Defense Secretary Pete Hegseth says it needs to remain open.
2: Let innocent ships pass freely. These international waters belong to all nations, not to Iran to tax, toll, or control.
1: Prosecutions for hate crimes are to be fast-tracked through the legal system. It comes after a spate of recent anti-Semitic attacks. Director of Public Prosecutions Stephen Parkinson insists more needs to be done to clamp down on incidents affecting the Jewish community.
3: What I want to do by issuing this guidance and making sure that decisions are made quickly is to stop the sort of low-level abuse which is in danger of becoming normalised, and therefore the significance of it is being minimised. By taking a zero-tolerance approach, I'm hoping we can put a line in the sand.
1: The hantavirus outbreak on board a Dutch cruise ship may have spread between passengers. World Health Organization officials say although the virus is normally spread from rodents, there may have been rare human-to-human transmission. Three passengers have so far died and a British national is being airlifted to hospital. TV presenter and novelist Richard Osman has received his OBE from the Princess Royal at Windsor Castle. He says he's delighted.
4: It's a genuinely lovely thing. Don't really look at it as an honour so much as a responsibility. I think I grew up in this country and my education was paid for. My healthcare when I was young, I was under the NHS a lot, that was all paid for. And I want the next generations to have what I had, so I take this as a responsibility.
1: And Harry Potter star Daniel Radcliffe has been nominated for a prestigious Tony Award. He's been recognised for his role in Every Brilliant Thing. That's the latest from Radio News Hub. I'm David Hall.
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1: Most places will have a dry morning with patchy cloud and sunny spells, a few showers breaking out across Northern Ireland, Wales and southwest England, a high of 16 degrees Celsius.
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Must be that time again to lay down your thoughts, suspend reality, step through the portal, and get mellow.

They're a London-based Americana rock and roll band formed during the summer of 2015 by guitarist and singer-songwriter Rob Collis and guitarist-drummer James Cassidy, the Rattlesnake Hearts and Springtown. And Loose Ends before that from an album called So Where Are You and The Sweetest Pain.

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Get away with it. The Moody Blues from Octave and Driftwood. Now, if you're a regular customer of mine to the Mellow Show, you'll know I have a penchant. Is that the word? Penchant. That's the word, isn't it? We'll use that. We'll go with that anyway. This is Live on Love. I give you Mr. John Martin now on Mellow.

Love that line in that track. It's 8 o'clock in the morning. It's been 8 o'clock for years. Yeah. Feels like that sometimes, doesn't it? Kevin Godley and Lowell Creme from their Consequences album, 5 o'clock in the morning. Sean Colvin, the album A Few Small Repairs, the track Wichita Skyline, and John Martin from The Apprentice. And Live on Love.

0: It was her first album to be recorded entirely in London. Joan Armour Trading from Joan Armour Trading. That album was out, by the way, in case you've forgotten, in 1976, the track Down to Zero. This is The Mellow Show, an eclectic mix of laid-back tracks across time and genres, just a chance to escape reality, escape everyone and everything for a couple of hours each week. And next, we're going to check in with the Eagles.
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somehow. I really don't think you need me to back announce that one. Do you? This is brilliant. Leanne Le Havas from her eponymous album, something called Bitter Sweet.

From 1951, released on Chess Records, Muddy Waters, Long Distance Call. And the origins of that song are actually that go back even further to 1929 from a song called Long Distance Moan by Blind Lemon Jefferson. Blind Lemon Jefferson. Yeah, him. Sun Kill Moon, they're a band from San Francisco, a track called Somewhere from their album Ghosts of the Great Highway. And from London, Leanne Le Havis from her eponymous album and Bittersweet.

stand by for a lady from Berkshire, Laura Marling. Gonna play a track from her album Song for Our Daughter and Alexandra. That lot, the Trash Can Sinatras, I can tell you where that lot are from. They're from Scotland, and that's the title track to their weightlifting album, the Trash Can Sinatras. By the way, if you want to get in touch with me here at the Mellow Show, there's several ways you can do it. If you're on social media, as I call it, as I refer to it, you can do so via the Mellow Show Facebook page, and whilst you're there, you can, you know, give it a little like if you want. It's up to you, really. Or you can get in touch with me via my website, garyzeep.com, GaryZiepe, garyzeep.com, and there's an email bit. I think it's on the bottom right of the homepage, and just drop me a line to tell me where you're listening to the Mellow Show, where in the world you happen to be, because I'm nosy. I want to know.

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1: In a world of stress, the portal awaits. 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

I've got a feeling, you know, that I played that very recently on Mellow. I can't remember. You see, I'm totally unorganized. I don't keep lists, nice, neatly typed out playlists or anything like that. It's all scribbled down on notepads. And, you'd never be able to read this. I can't read it half the time, but I've got a feeling I played that. But it doesn't matter. It doesn't matter because it's a quality piece. Robin Trower and the title to his What Lies Beneath album, and Paul Young's take on Oh Girl, the album Other Voices. Let's do some Bowie now. Here's something from Young Americans. This is Win.

A track from the album that saw the, well, burgeoning of the songwriting partnership between Paul Rodgers and bassist Andy Fraser. Free from Free and Laying in the Sunshine. I mean, that really is quality, isn't it? Marvin Gaye from Trouble Man, title track, and Dusty and her take on Spooky from her album, definitely Dusty. Let's do something now from Men at Work.

0: close your eyes whilst listening to this one, and you're on the beach, aren't you? If you've got a good imagination, I have. From an album called Business As Usual, Men at Work, Down by the Sea. It's the one with Down Under on it, which obviously doesn't fit the bill for this particular programme, but that's a brilliant piece, isn't it? Down by the Sea from Men at Work. This is The Mellow Show. We're going to check in next. We're going to roll with Carlos Santana and Michelle Branch.
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What's your favourite version of that song? Because it's been covered by quite a few people, hasn't it? I do like the doo-wop version from the Flamingos. Ben Selvin has covered it, the Escorts, and arguably that's the most well-known version of I Only Have Eyes For You, Art Garfunkel from the Breakaway album. And before that, we had Michel Blum and Carlos Santana, The Game of Love, the album Shaman.

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That guy's so talented. He really is. He's definitely, absolutely deserves more fame and acclaim than he's had. Luca Bloom. It's from an album called Riverside, that track Dreams in America. 07 and Sophie Barker from an album called Simple Thing and In the Waiting Line, and Fleetwood Mac from Then Play On and Rattlesnake Shake, written and performed on lead vocals by Peter Green. In fact, Peter was on lead guitar. You had your Danny Kerwin on electric guitar, John McVie on bass guitar and on drums, and hand claps, Mick Fleetwood. And Rattlesnake Shake was it was a crowd favourite in the late 60s at live gigs, and it certainly is a high point of that album.

The album Ghosts of Highway 20, the year 2016. The artist Lucinda Williams and the track I Know All About It. And that's it. We're done. It's a wrap. My work here is complete. I'm out of here. We're going to have to return that away through the portal to reality. But hopefully you'll check in with me next week for another mellow show. Have a great week and thank you for listening.